Hello, you're listening to Jazz Futures. I'm your host, Patty Peterson. Fun for me to be with you on this evening. It's the kickoff of summer, and I have some great music in store for you. Coming up in this half hour, we've got the reunion disc from Gary Burton, featuring Pat Metheny and Mitch Foreman, Will Lee and Peter Erskine. We also have some music from the group Moonchild in this half hour, and we'll hear from guitarist Robbie Krieger. But first, let me tell you about the song we just heard. That's Stanley Clarke, School Days, 1976 is when that came out. And the song that we just listened to is something called Life is Just a Game. And the people who were joining him on this particular track, George Duke on keys, Billy Cobham on the drums, Icarus Johnson on the guitar, and of course Stanley is the bassist on this. Now, this was originally going to be released from the label on a four-channel quadraphonic sound, but the company decided at the last minute they didn't want to do that, so they turned it into two-channel stereo. So the original four-channel, they say it still might exist somewhere, maybe with a label. Don't forget, you can stream us at jazz88.fm at our website. 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Also on your TuneIn app as well as your smart speaker. But do this too. You can also hear this show on demand if you go to jazz88.fm. And you'll be able to see the playlist and be able to hear the show on demand. Coming up next, we have music from Yoni May Rez, and this is a fast rising pianist and producer. Debussy is the name of the story, and the song we're going to hear is Painkillers. The story, I say, because it's Jewish lore, and it's recorded live over spring break with his band. But Debussy is a command to remove a spirit from a possessed body. This is Jazz 88.

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1: Cure, and you're listening to Jazz Futures here on Jazz 88. I'm Patti Peterson. It's a hit track, and the group is considered neo-soul jazz. They're called Moonchild. They released this one in 2017 on their album called Voyager. Before that, we heard from Robbie Krieger. This one was called Bianca's Dream, and the name of the disc that Robbie released is called The Ritual Begins at Sundown. Released in 2020, Robbie Krieger, the original guitarist with the group The Doors. Coming up next, it's music from vibraphonist Gray Burton, and the album is called Reunion. In 1989, he reunited with his former guitarist pal, Pat Metheny, and it was about the first time in 13 years. Burton and Metheny met at the Wichita Jazz Festival way back in 1973. They were about 18 years old at the time, but then they were both teachers at the college, Berklee College of Music. But then a little bit later on, the Gary Burton Quintet in 1974, that's when they got together for music, but many years later to record Reunion. And the name of the song we're going to hear right now is called Autumn. This is Listener Driven Jazz 88.

0: That's music from Pat Metheny and Gary Burton, the vibraphonist, who put that reunion together after many years in the song entitled Autumn. I'm Patty Peterson, your host. 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

This is Jazz Futures, and I'm Patty, your host, until about 9 o'clock tonight. This is going to be a lot of fun. Well, that first song that I played comes from a group out of the Nashville area, the Bottom 40. They're a high-energy session player jazz fusion band, but they are so great when it comes to doing remakes of songs. Now, this one that we just listened to, Magic Man, happens to be an original, but you've heard them do covers and reharmonize them, anything from Snarky Puppy to something from Katy Perry or Michael Jackson. Really a very fun band. Also coming up in this half hour, we've got music from Quincy Jones, Robert Glasper, along with Yebba, Snarky Puppy, and then something new from Steve Cole. Right now, though, we're going to get to something from Quincy Jones. This one going back to 1969, an album called Walking in Space. And you'll recognize it the minute I start playing it. It is called Killer Joe. You're listening to Jazz 88. And I'm so grateful that you tuned in tonight. And anytime you tune into Jazz 88, we appreciate you. Here we go. This is Killer Joe.

This is Jazz 88, and I'm Patty with you. And the song that we just listened to comes from Snarky Puppy. This song is a tune that goes back to about 2016 from an album called Chucha Bolcha. Snarky Puppy is the artist, and Cemente is the name of the song that we heard. Before that, we had Robert Glasper, along with Yeba, from an album that he put out in 2022 called Black Radio 3. He happens to be at the Dakota in Minneapolis performing tonight, so hats off to you, Robert. I'm grateful that you give us such great music to play. What an artist, and very fun to hear you play with Yeba like this. So, you know, we're going to continue on with a Steve Cole song. It is a brand new song just released. This one features Corey Wong on guitar, and it's off Steve Cole, who plays sax, his new album called Sleight of Hand. Steve Cole on guitar, Ricky Peterson on Hammond organ, the bassist is Will Lee. Here's a song called Maceology. It's going to take us to the top of the hour. This is Listener Driven Jazz 88. 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
2: You're listening to Jazz 88, and it's time for a traffic update. In the South Metro, South 35W is closing between 76th Street and American Boulevard for MnDOT work, starting at 10 p.m. In Brooklyn Park, East 610 will be reduced to two lanes at Noble Parkway for overnight road work. A forecast for the evening tonight will be mostly cloudy with a low around 63 degrees. Tomorrow, partly sunny with a high near 86.
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Hello there. This is Hour 2 of Jazz Futures. I'm Patti Peterson, your host tonight. We've got great music coming up in this half hour, and I'm going to tell you a little bit about that. We've got some music on the way from JV's Boogaloo Squad. I fell in love with them about, in the last decade or so, and it's a great group out of Canada. Hammond organ player, drummer, and guitarist. And that's coming up in just a little while. We also have some music from Chicoria and D'Angelo. And right now, we are going to talk a little bit about who we just heard. Imperial Strut is from the group The Yellow Jackets. We're going to be playing at the Twin Cities Jazz Festival coming up on June 19th. And what's really fun about that is that they have stretched and grown and never, ever let themselves get stale, shall I say, over the years. They continue to write and perform and rehearse, The Yellow Jackets and Bob Mincer, releasing this particular song called Imperial Strut in 1981 on their debut album, simply entitled The Yellow Jackets. Right now, coming up next, we've got something from Lakeisha Benjamin, and she is an incredible young saxophonist. She had put out an album in 2020 that was called Pursuance, in dedication of the Coltranes, featuring Ron Carter and Keon Harold along with her. But the song that we're going to hear coming up right now from that album called Pursuance is something entitled Saida's Flute.

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Be sure you join us Sunday nights at 8 for some really great music on Sinatra and Friends. Frank, Ella, Tony, and a host of other great American songbook singers, along with some of the best bands ever. That's Sunday nights at 8, exclusively here on Jazz 88.

You're listening to Jazz 88. I'm Patti Peterson with you, and this is Jazz Futures, the last half hour. Starting it out with Prince from the Loring Sessions. This goes way back to when he was 19 years old, and he had been recording several demos through the years. But this time, there was some extra studio time at one of the recording sessions after it all got all done. And David Z invited him to come over with drummer Bobby Z and bassist Andre Simone. 1977, 19-year-old Prince doing these demo songs. You hear a little bit of jazz in that background of his. His father, John, was a great jazz player in the Twin Cities, played piano. So you hear that coming through just a little bit. But of course, in light of the fact that we got a lot of folks coming from around the world next week to celebrate Prince's birthday, I thought I would do bookends in this half hour. Start with something that he was experimenting with in the studio. The Loring Park Sessions is what that is called. And I found it on YouTube and talked to Bobby Z, the drummer, said, oh yeah, this is what we got to do. And actually, it was done at Sound 80. All right, let's continue on, though, because coming up, we've got some music from Cold Blood and Lydia Pants, some Corey Wong, and also F Deluxe, which was one of the groups that worked with Prince, St. Paul Peterson, Eric Leeds, Susanna Melvoin, and Jellybee Johnson. They were called The Family. That, as a matter of fact, is coming up next. We're going to hear something that features saxophonist Eric Leeds from the album Gaslight. This is called Leeds Line on Listener Driven Jazz 88.

0: That outro is insane. 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
1: Come on, man.
2: That is a song from Corey Wong going back to 2019, and it's called St. Paul, simply entitled that, Motivational Music for the Syncopated Soul. Well, in the last 7 years since that came out, this man has just gone around the globe with his love and energy and his guitar playing and his different groups. And I'll tell you what the number one thing is with Corey, is he loves to have fun. Before that, we heard from Cold Blood, a group that I grew up listening to and performing some of that Lydia Pence music. That was a song called Funky on My Back. One more song, take it to the top of the hour, another Prince song. You're going to recognize this one. But again, I'm your host, Patty Peterson, here at Jazz Futures. Have an absolutely great night and stay tuned for Nate Milstein. Ooh, with a function. It's a great show. And now, I'll kiss you goodnight. This is Jazz 88.

0: kiss.
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6: You're listening to Jazz 88, and it's time for a traffic update. In the South Metro, South 35W is closing between 76th Street and American Boulevard for MnDOT work, starting at 10 p.m. In Brooklyn Park, East 610 will be reduced to 2 lanes at Noble Parkway for overnight road work. A forecast for the evening tonight will be mostly cloudy with a low around 63 degrees. Tomorrow, partly sunny with a high near 86.
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Hello and welcome to The Function on Jazz 88. I'm your host, Nate Milstein, and I've got a fresh one for you tonight, full of lots of women artists, because that's the way I've been feeling this week. Something to get us started for the night. Just stretching out a little bit. Got a tune from Madlib that is on the Shades of Blue Madlib Invades Blue Note album, and got into that one this week. So here is Stepping Into Tomorrow. You are listening to The Function on Jazz 88.

If you haven't listened to Shades of Blue, Madlib Invades Blue Note, I would recommend going front to back on that one. It is a banger. Off that album, we just listened to Stepping Into Tomorrow. It was a hot week this week, and you know what that means. It's time to get into some hot Brazilian funk. We like to do it all the time in the summer, or when it's hot in the spring, I suppose. Never too early to get it started, and it's also not a bad idea to listen to it in the winter when you need to warm up. Got one from Erto Moreira to get started. This is his take on the tune that was released about 2 years prior to this recording from Ajimuch that is titled Tamborim Cuica Ganza Berimbau. Erto is doing his version, Toque de Cuica, play the cuica in Portuguese. And this tune also is featuring Marcos Valle on the Fender Rhodes, and you've also got George Duke on this tune. It's a banger. Lots of bangers tonight. It's a banger night. You are listening to The Function on Jazz 88.

Some hot Brazilian funk there. Banda Black Rio gave us Mr. Funky Samba. Before that, Captain Planet gave us Moqueca and Erto Moreira with George Duke and Marcos Valle. They did Toque de Cuica. Coming up next, a quick one from Sade, getting into a long stretch of women artists. Off Lover's Rock, here's the title track. 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
1: You just heard Sade with Lover's Rock, still keeping a close eye on what she's doing, because we're expecting a full album and possibly the first tour in well over a decade. I'll go anywhere in the world to see Sade. Hopefully she plays somewhere fun. Coming up next, we got a tune from Aaliyah, one from Erykah Badu. We're getting into some of my favorite artists ever coming up. Off One in a Million, here is Aaliyah with Four Page Letter. 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
2: Yo, turn my music up. Up some more.

Keeping the ladies' night segment rolling with three of the best to ever do it. Aaliyah gave us 4-page letter. Then we got window seat from Erica Badu and whatever from Jill Scott. Some more powerhouse vocalists in this next one. Let's get it started with a tune off Rufus and Chaka Khan's Street Player. Here is Stay. 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

0: 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Coming to The Dakota for two shows, Ms. Lisa Fisher and Grand Baton on Saturday, May 30th. Retro jazz chanteuse Stella Cole performs two shows on Monday, June 1st. Then on Tuesday the 2nd, it's two shows with Spanish bassist Vincent Garcia. Artist bios and tickets at dakotacooks.com.
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2: You're listening to Jazz 88, and it's time for a traffic update. In the South Metro, South 35W is closing between 76th Street and American Boulevard for MnDOT work, starting at 10 p.m. In Brooklyn Park, East 610 will be reduced to two lanes at Noble Parkway for overnight road work. A forecast for the evening tonight will be mostly cloudy with a low around 63 degrees. Tomorrow, partly sunny with a high near 86.
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3: You are listening to The Function. I'm your host, Nate Milstein. Hour one ended with Patrice Rushen, Don't Blame Me. Before that, Orgone with Picture on the Wall, featuring the powerhouse vocals of Adrian De Leon, one of the most underrated, even if she is highly rated and respected in the right circles. Before that, Rufus and Chaka Khan, a household name, of course, if we're talking about powerhouse female vocalists. That tune was Stay. This little stretch of ladies' night coming out of a couple conversations this week about favorites with some of my buddies, and not just favorite female vocalists, but favorite artists, period. Sade is so far up that list. Jill Scott, Erykah Badu, Patrice Rushen. I love them so much. And we're going to get this next set started with yet another. Here's Napalm, of course, lead singer of Hiatus Coyote, off Recalibrations, Volume 1. I got La Puta. This is the Taylor McFerrin remix featuring Anderson .Paak. 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

concluding a strict stretch of only women artists. We just listened to tunes there from Daniela Andrade. That was her tune Tamale. Before that, Hiatus Coyote with La Puta, and that was the Taylor McFerrin remix featuring Anderson .Paak. After Tamale, we heard a tune from Doja Cat. And before you act like we're jumping on the bandwagon, we were listening to Doja Cat way before it was cool. Off Amala, that was her tune Game. And finally, Raven Lane and Appleby with Raven's tune Free Room. Saw Raven for the first time when she was too young to get into the club. I think she was touring with No Name when she was 17 at the time. And she's been a powerhouse ever since. I've got a tune coming up from Raven and Smino, and it's going to set us into a nice long stretch of tunes from artists out of Chicago. Smino is St. Louis, but Raven is out of Chicago because I am taking a short trip there this weekend. Off Black Swan, here is Smino featuring Raven Lane with Glass Flows. 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I'm gonna let on it carry you.

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3: Showing some Chicago some love before I head down there for a quick little stint this weekend. We just listened to No Name, Rory, and Cam Obie with No Name's tune, Diddy Bop. Common off B with his tune Go. Smino with Raven Lanae off Black Swan, Smino's album. That tune was Glass Flows. Raven being the Chicagoan. I don't know what they call people from Chicago. Coming up next, we've got lots more music out of Chicago. Some lesser known names, but names that were big when I was younger and running around and seeing lots of music. Big in my world, at least. We're going to hear from Low Spark, Cole DeGenova. Right now, here's Sidewalk Chalk with their tune, Make Room. 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

We are bumping the low spark that I introduced for that last set to the next set, where things are going to be a little jazzier. And we kept that last set nice and funky. You just heard The Herd with their tune Space Camp. Cole DeGenova playing keys on that track. And also, before that track, we heard Cole's solo work. That was his tune, We Broke. Sidewalk Chalk before that with Make Room. All these artists out of Chicago, including the next two you're going to hear from, Spare Parts. Right now, here's that low spark I promised you. Off Cascade, the tune is Nexus. 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

a group near and dear to my heart. That was Spare Parts with their tune Home Run Incident. Low Spark before that with part of their tune Nexus. We had to cut it off to get both those tunes in. Hope you enjoyed that quick little jaunt down to Chicago, just like I hope I enjoy mine this weekend. But that is all the time we have for tonight's episode of The Function. I was your host, Nate Milstein. I appreciate you sticking around and getting down with me. If you enjoyed what you heard, I'll be back next week doing something similar at the same time in the same place for The Function on Jazz 88.

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5: You're listening to Jazz 88, and it's time for a traffic update. In the South Metro, South 35W is closing between 76th Street and American Boulevard for MnDOT work, starting at 10 p.m. In Brooklyn Park, East 610 will be reduced to two lanes at Noble Parkway for overnight road work. A forecast for the evening: tonight will be mostly cloudy with a low around 63 degrees. Tomorrow, partly sunny with a high near 86.
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The Chicago Soul Jazz Collective from the recording No Wind and No Rain with A Message to a Child. And they are Larry Brown Jr. on guitar, John Fournier tenor, Ryan Blue Neither trumpet, Amar Fahmy piano, Micah Collier bass, Keith Brooks II on drums and Hammond B3, and yours truly, D. Alexander on vocals. Thank you for tuning in. This is Jazz.

Jasmia Horn guest starring on Jerome Jennings' recording The Beast with You Don't Know What Love Is. Right before that, we heard from Mr. Don Braden with Master Blaster Jammin' from Earth, Wind, and Wonder, Volume 2. And he's supported by Miki Hayama on piano, Kenny Davis bass, Jeremy Warren drums. Let's continue with Charles Tolliver and Music Inc. with Repetition.

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Charles Tolliver live at the Captain's Cabin, supported by John Hicks on piano, Clint Houston bass, Cliff Barbaro on drums. You heard it right here with me, D. Alexander. This is Jazz.

0: Woody Shaw on trumpet from Imagination, doing a cool job on Bobby Timmons' composition, Dat Dare. Oscar Brown Jr. pegged the lyrics, celebrating his centennial this year, as well as Miles Davis, who was right before that with Well, You Needn't. And coming up, Oscar Brown Jr. from Sin and Soul and Then Some with Watermelon Man.
1: Hey!

0: That's the Art Ensemble of Chicago from their recording, Nice Guys, with Dreaming of the Master, a Joseph Jarman composition. He's on saxophone, along with Lester Bowie trumpet, Roscoe Mitchell saxophone, Malachi Favors bass, Famadou Danmoye on drums. Thank you so much for joining me during this hour. Had a great time sharing the music with you. Hope you've enjoyed it. Until we are together again, please take really good care of yourself. We need you. You're with D. Alexander. This is Jazz.
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Steve Wilson on soprano saxophone from his recording and the title track, Passages, accompanied by Bruce Barth on piano. Thank you so much for joining me during this hour. You with D. Alexander. Hope you are well. Great music in store for you. Glad you tuned in. So please stay with me. This is Jazz.

Hey, my girl Vanessa Rubin, along with Mr. Don Braden, gentleman and a phenomenal musician, from their recording Full Circle composition, Hey There, with Dave Stryker on guitar, Kyle Kohler on Hammond B3, Cecil Brooks III on drums, and Don Braden on tenor. And right before that, we heard from Gerald Clayton from his recording, Bells on Sand, featuring his father, John Clayton, on bass and Justin Brown on drums. And we heard the composition, Water's Edge. Let's continue with Billy Childs on piano, Matt Penman bass, and Ari Honig on drums from his recording, Triumvirate. Let's take a listen to his composition, Like Father, Like Son.

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The voice of Joe Williams from Ballad and Blues Master, and that's exactly what he was. Every day I'll fall in love.

supported by Henry Johnson on guitar, Jerick King drums, Bog Badgley bass, and the piano music director arranged by Norman Simmons. Thank you for joining me. You're with D. Alexander. This is Jazz.

beautiful voice of Miss Liz Wright from her recording, Salt, her wonderful rendition of Afro Blue with Danilo Perez piano, Derek Gardner trumpet, Vincent Gardner trombone, Terry and Gully drums, along with Kenneth Banks on Fender Rhodes. And before that, we heard from Alice Coltrane from Patah the El Daoud with Turiya and Rami Krishna. Continuing on with this music with Tamika Reed, Maz Swift, Sylvia Bolognese from their recording, Not Living in Fear, with a Tamika Reed composition, Prayer for Wadud.

Art Farmer trumpet, Hank Jones piano, Addison Farmer bass, Roy Haynes on drums with Earth from Portrait of Art Farmer. You're with D. Alexander. 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

John Coltrane tenor, Jimmy Garrison bass, McCoy Tyner piano, Elvin Jones on drums from the recording Ballads. You Don't Know What Love Is, recorded December 61 and 62. And one of the things that's really wonderful about this recording, they came into the studio with their sheet music and songs. They made a few notes, had a quick rehearsal, and each song, there are 8 songs on this recording, they did in 1 take. Old school. What you heard was what you got. Thank you for joining me during this hour of music all about love. We got to spread love. And what the world needs now is love, sweet love. I'm going to do my part to share it with you. Thank you so much for tuning in. Let's have a great one. Stay with me. This is Jazz.

That's Tia Fuller from her recording, Diamond Cut. Wonderful rendition of Cole Porter's I Love You. And started things off with Mr. Nat King Cole from the best of Nat King Cole, I Love You for Sentimental Reasons. Let's continue with Dara Starr Tucker, Can We Pretend?

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Mr. Charles McPherson on tenor from the recording Siku Ya Bibi, which translates to Day of the Lady, his homage to Billie Holiday with I'm a Fool to Want You. With Ted Dunbar on guitar, Barry Harris piano, Sam Jones bass, Leroy Williams on drums, and the string section conducted by Ernie Wilkins. Right before that, we heard from Bill Evans, When I Fall in Love, from Getting Sentimental. Started things off with Miss Dara Tucker from her self-titled recording, Dara Star Tucker, with her cool rendition of Bill Withers' Can We Pretend? And you've heard it right here with me, D. Alexander, and this is Jazz.

It's All About Love from the recording Manhattan Moods. Bobby Hutcherson on vibes, McCoy Tyner on piano with Dearly Beloved. And right before that, Gregory Porter from his recording Liquid Spirit. I Fall in Love Too Easily. Here's Keith Jarrett, Gary Peacock, Jack DeJohnette from Tokyo 96. My Funny Valentine.

0: No need for the blues when you've got the afternoon cruise. Hey, it's Yancey, and I've got all sorts of jazzy sounds for your weekday wind down. Tune in Monday through Thursday from 3 to 7 p.m., and we get started at 2:30 on Fridays with traffic on the 10s. 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

faster than the speed of mildew. From Bill Anschell, it's from his recording More to the Ear Than Meets the Eye. Bill at the piano, also writing the tune, with Doug Miller on bass, Richard Cole on sax, not Richie Cole, but Richard Cole on sax, Jose Martinez on drums. Bill Anschell gets us started this hour. Hello and welcome. You're listening to the great American music we call jazz. I'm Dave Schwann. It's just great to have you aboard. We hope things are going very well for you and yours. Thank you so much for joining us. Dave Stryker up next. This is a wonderful recording with a big band, the WDR Big Band, under the direction of Bob Mincer, veteran conductor, arranger, sax player. The collaboration here is just terrific. There are 9 cuts on this CD called Blue Soul, and I enjoy every one of them. Here is cut number 6, to be exact. It's a tune by Prince, When Doves Cry.

Dave Stryker, guitar, Bob Mintzer conducting the WDR Big Band, and the tune by Prince called When Doves Cry. It's from the recording Blue Soul. Also soloing here, Johan Horlin on alto sax, Hans Decker on drums, Dave Stryker, of course, on guitar. From music by Prince to music by two people who were great songwriters in the early to mid-20th century, Vincent Humans and Irving Caesar. Irving Caesar was a friend of George Gershwin's, by the way. Here is Bob Mintzer's big band, his own big band, from the recording Meeting of Minds, and the classic tune by Vincent Humans and Irving Caesar, I Want to Be Happy.

Bob Mentzer and the Big Band from their recording Meeting of Minds, and I Want to Be Happy. Soloing on trumpet there, Scott Wendholt, Phil Markowitz on piano. And in addition to the Big Band here, Bob Mentzer and the crew met with New York Voices, the vocal group, on several cuts on Meeting of Minds. And we mentioned that Irving Caesar co-wrote I Want to Be Happy with Vincent Humans before we played the cut. Irving Caesar lived to the age of 101. Can you imagine what that man saw and heard through that extraordinary lifetime? You're listening to Jazz with Dave Schwann. Let's go to Dizzy's Club Coca-Cola in New York City for Ted Nash and his quintet. Ted is on flute here, along with Warren Wolf on vibes, Gary Versace, the pianist, Rufus Reed on bass, Matt Wilson on drums, for Chick Corea's Windows.

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Ted Nash and his quintet at Dizzy's Club Coca-Cola with Chick Corea's Windows. The name of the CD is just called Live at Dizzy's Club Coca-Cola. Ted playing flute there. He plays alto sax, clarinet, and piccolo on other cuts. But Warren Wolf joins him on vibes with Gary Versace piano, Rufus Reed bass, and Matt Wilson on drums. We have a lot more music ahead. The great American music we call jazz. Dave Schwann here. Thank you for joining us. We hope you can stay with us. Well, having heard Dave Stryker and the WDR Big Band and Bob Mintzer's Big Band, sets the stage very well for some more big band music. We'll have the Vanguard Jazz Orchestra for you in just a couple minutes. But first, here is the Stan Kenton Legacy Orchestra with Artistry Jumps.

Artistry jumps the Stan Kenton Legacy Orchestra, Mike Vax conductor from Flying Through Florida. And up next, the Vanguard Jazz Orchestra, originally known, of course, as the Thad Jones Mel Lewis Jazz Orchestra, or Big Band. Those two great musicians starting the band back in the 1960s, and the band making its home at the Village Vanguard in New York City. We're going to hear something from the recording Up From the Skies, the title of which taken from the name of the tune, Up From the Skies by Jimi Hendrix. But we're going to hear something by Jim McNeely. Jim associated with the band for many years, pianist, conductor, composer, and in fact, a prolific composer. Not only are we going to hear from Jim soloing on piano in this cut, but we're going to hear from Scott Wendholt. Once again, we heard Scott with Bob Minzer's Big Band a little while ago. Scott is here on flugelhorn, Jim is on piano, and the Vanguard Jazz Orchestra with a very beautiful piece called In This Moment.

Beautiful music from Jim McNeely, In This Moment. Jim was soloing there on piano along with Scott Wenholt on flugelhorn, part of the Vanguard Jazz Orchestra. That's from their recording Up From the Skies. You're listening to Jazz with Dave Schwann. We thank you, as always, for joining us. And up next, saxophonist Bob Shepard. I didn't know what time it was.

That's saxophonist Bob Shepard from his recording The Fine Line, and an interesting version of I Didn't Know What Time It Was, done in 3/4 time rather than common time or 4/4 time. Works very well there. Bob on soprano sax, John Beasley, the pianist, with Jasper Somson on bass and Kendrick Scott on drums. Dave Schwann here. Thank you once again for joining us. We have tenor saxophonist Ralph Moore up next for Blues Alliance.

Ralph Moore's Blues Alliance, that upbeat tune, part of his recording called Three Score. Ralph on tenor with Eric Reed piano, Gerald Cannon on bass, Willie Jones III on drums. Before that, Bob Shepard with I Didn't Know What Time It Was. By the way, Ralph is featured in a quintet led by Willie Jones III on a recording called My Point Is. That's well worth checking out, too. We thank you so much for joining us this hour and hope you enjoyed all the great American music we call jazz. Dave Schwann finishing up with the sextet called Idle Hands from their recording Solid Moments, and Freddie Hubbard's Theme for Kareem.

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The tenor sax team from Philadelphia, Larry McKenna and the late Bootsy Barnes, with Bootsy's tune 3 Miles Out from the recording The More I See You. They were joined by Lucas Brown on the Hammond B3 and Byron Landham on drums. Coming up in just a couple seconds, saxophonist Tim Warfield with organist Pat Bianchi. You're listening to Jazz with Dave Schwann. Thank you so much for joining us. We certainly hope you like what you hear. Always a pleasure to have your company and a pleasure to bring you the great American music we call jazz. From the album Jazz Land, here's Tim Warfield with Pat Bianchi on the Hammond B3, Terrell Stafford on trumpet, Byron Landham on drums, and Daniel Sedonic percussion with a Lou Donaldson tune, Hipty Hop.

Lou Donaldson's fun take on the blues called Hipty Hop from Tim Warfield, Tim on tenor sax, his good friend Terrell Stafford on trumpet, Pat Bianchi on the Hammond B3, Byron Landham on drums, Daniel Sedonik percussion, from the recording Jazzland. And you're listening to Jazz with Dave Schwann. Up next, Bobby Watson and Curtis Lundy. This from the recording called Beatitudes. With Bobby on alto sax here and Curtis Lundy the bassist, Mulgrew Miller is on piano and Kenny Washington on drums. For Bobby's tune called Carita.

Carita. Music from Bobby Watson. We heard Bobby on alto sax with Mulgrew Miller at the piano, Curtis Lundy the bassist, Kenny Washington on drums from the recording Beatitudes. And switching from alto saxophone to trombone, here is Matt Haviland from his recording Something to Say. David Kutkowski is on piano. He gets us started with Cole Porter's Get Out of Town.

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Cole Porter's tune, Get Out of Town, from trombonist Matt Haviland, from his recording Something to Say. Matt on trombone with David Kikoski on piano, Ugana Okegwo on bass, Jonathan Blake on drums. In addition to those four, Vincent Herring makes an appearance on alto sax on many cuts on this recording. We also hear from Mark Gross on tenor and Bill Mobley on trumpet, from Matt Haviland's Something to Say. We say this. You're listening to Jazz with Dave Schwann. Thank you, as always, for joining us. Please stay with us for a lot of great music to come.

Stan Getz and Chet Baker with Line for Lions. Pianist David Hazeltine up next with friends David Williams on bass and Joe Farnsworth on drums. This is from a recording done in 2004 called Modern Standards. A house is not a home.

David Hazeltine and friends with A House Is Not a Home from the recording Modern Standards. Those standards being things like witchcraft, yesterday, who can I turn to moment, on and on. From David Hazeltine at the piano, David Williams on bass, and Joe Farnsworth on drums. By the way, A House Is Not a Home, written by Burt Bacharach. You're listening to Jazz with Dave Schwann. How about some Latin jazz? From Antonio Carlos Jobim, played by Andrea Brockfeld, flute from her recording Brazilian Whispers. Here is Passarim.

Music by Antonio Carlos Jobim, Passarim. It's from Brazilian Whispers from Andrea Brockfeld. Andrea on flute with Bill O'Connell, piano. Also on electric bass, Lincoln Goins. And additional percussion, drums and percussion from T. Portino and Chembo Corniel. Eric Alexander starts us off on tenor sax on this next cut, a tune by Hendrik Merkens. Hendrik Merkens, the harmonica virtuoso. The title cut from Hendrik's recording called New York Nights.

New York Nights, the name of the tune and the CD from Hendrik Merkens. That was Hendrik on harmonica, blending well. Isn't that nice? With Eric Alexander on tenor sax, Dotto Moroni on piano, Chris Berger bass, and the late great Jimmy Cobb on drums. Your company is much appreciated. Dave Schwann here, thanking you for joining us. And the great drummer Jeff Hamilton up next. Jeff played for many years with the great Ray Brown, also playing with Monty Alexander, many other people over the years. He has his own trio here with Tamir Hendelman, piano, John Hamar on bass, for a tune by Thad Jones, The Big Dipper.

Big Dipper, a Thad Jones tune, Jeff Hamilton says, got him started every day when he was a young man. We heard Jeff's trio there with Tamir Handelman piano, John Hamar bass, Jeff on drums from Catch Me If You Can. We thank you so much for joining us this hour and hope you enjoyed all the great American music we call jazz. Dave Schwann finishing up with some classic Thelonious Monk from the album Crisscross and Hackensack.

0: Hey everybody, I'm Bobby Vandell, host of Bridge to the Blues. 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

Piano Master Barry Harris with the Bud Powell tune, Dance of the Infidels. That's from the recording Backyard. Ronnie Ben-Hur, the guest guitarist. The trio with Barry, of course, Barry at the piano, Leroy Williams bass, Lyle Atkinson on drums. Hello there, I'm Dave Schwann. How are you? Good to have you with us. Hope you enjoy all the great American music we call jazz. Thank you so much for joining us. The great legendary Cannonball Adderley up next from what must have been a very exciting set or two or three at the Village Vanguard in New York way back in January of 1962. This sextet features Cannonball on alto, his brother Nat on cornet, Yusef Latif playing tenor sax, also flute and even oboe on a couple cuts. Joe Zawinul is the pianist with Sam Jones on bass, Louis Hayes on drums. This is from the recording called The Cannonball Adderley Sextet in New York. Here is Planet Earth.

0: Thank you very much, ladies and gentlemen. That one's called Planet Earth. It was written by our colleague, Brother Yusuf Lateef.
1: And that was Cannonball Adderley, giving credit where credit is very much due to Yusuf Lateef, the tenor saxophonist we heard on Planet Earth. The Cannonball Adderley Sextet, live in New York at the Village Vanguard in 1962. Cannonball, of course, on alto. That was his brother Nat Adderley on cornet. As we say, Yusuf Lateef on tenor sax, Joe Zalvanul, the pianist, with Sam Jones on bass, Louis Hayes on drums. That session live in 1962. Let's hear something from 1965 from Lee Morgan in the studio of Rudy Van Gelder. Lee is on trumpet, Wayne Shorter, the tenor saxophonist, with Harold Mayburn on piano, Bob Cranshaw bass, Billy Higgins the drummer here from the classic Blue Note album, The Gigolo. Here's the opening cut. Yes, I can. No, you can't.

from 1965, Lee Morgan. Yes, I can. No, you can't. That opens the Blue Note album, The Gigolo. Lee on trumpet, Wayne Shorter tenor, Harold Mayburn piano, Bob Cranshaw bass, and Billy Higgins on drums. Here's Jimmy Green, While Looking Up.

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saxophonist Jimmy Green, with the title cut to his album While Looking Up. Jimmy on tenor, Aaron Goldberg, the pianist, Lage Lund on guitar, with Reuben Rogers on bass and Kendrick Scott on drums. Much more jazz to come. We hope you can stay with us. Dave Schwann here. Thank you for joining us.

If I Knew Then, the Mildred Snitzer Orchestra, Jeff Goldblum, piano, Gina Saputo, wordless vocals, Alex Frank, bass, John Story, guitar, Joe Bag, organ, and Kenny Elliott on

drums. It's from the recording. I shouldn't be telling you this. Drummer Jeff Hamilton and his trio up next. Their excellent recording called Catch Me If You Can with Tamir Hendelman on piano, John Hamar on bass, Jeff at the drums for a tune called The Barn.

That's a tune that reminds me of the straight-ahead stuff Jeff Hamilton was playing when he would be backing up Ray Brown or Monty Alexander or Gene Harris or even Oscar Peterson. It's called The Barn. Jeff says it's named for the place where they rehearse, written by the bassist we heard, John Hamar, Tamir Hendelman, piano, and of course Jeff Hamilton on drums, from their recording Catch Me If You Can. You're listening to Jazz with Dave Schwann. Up next, Charlie Hayden on bass and Kenny Barron at the piano. This duet featured at the Iridium in New York in September of 1996. The recording is called Night and the City. The tune is called For Heaven's Sake.

From sets in September of 1996 at the Iridium in New York City. A great pairing here, Charlie Hayden on bass and Kenny Barron on piano with the tune called For Heaven's Sake. That kind of laid-back, intimate feel is heard throughout this CD called Night and the City from Charlie Hayden and Kenny Barron. We hope you're enjoying what you're listening to. Dave Schwann here, as always. We thank you for your support of the great American music we call jazz, and thank you, as always, for joining us. Tell your friends where the great music is, too. Ileana Elias is up next from her recording called Everything I Love. And here is the title cut.

Cole Porter's tune, Everything I Love, also the title cut of the CD from Ileana Elias. Ileana at the piano, Mark Johnson on bass, and a drummer with whom she's collaborated for a long time on various recordings, the great Jack DeJohnette. We thank you so much for joining us this hour and hope you enjoyed all the great American music we call jazz. Dave Schwann finishing up with Adrian Cunningham from Adrian Cunningham and His Friends Play Lerner and Lowe. And I could have danced all night.

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vibist Gary Burton and friends from the album Six Pack, featuring six of his guitar-playing friends. Something Special, the name of that song, from guitarist Jim Hall, along with Mulgrew Miller at the piano, bassist Steve Swallow, and drummer Jack DeJohnette to open this jazz hour. Hi, I'm your host, John Hill.

It's all right now. Eddie Harris, of course, saxophonist Eddie Harris, from an album he called That Is Why You're Overweight, circa 1975, with Ronald Muldrow on guitar. Bradley Bobo was the bassist, Paul Humphrey on drums, William Buck Clark played bongos, Calvin Barnes additional percussion, band members and friends vocalizing the lyric. It's All Right Now, Eddie Harris, preceded by the Charlie Hunter Quartet from the Blue Note cover series, this time Charlie Hunter covering Bob Marley, the album Natty Dread, the tune Talkin' Blues. Charlie Hunter there with Calder Spanier on alto saxophone, Kenny Brooks was the tenor saxophonist, Scott Amendola on drums, Bob Marley, also circa 1974-75. And opening the set, pianist, composer Bill Anschell. The album is called Improbable Solutions, and the song was The Following Week. Bill Anschell, along with Chris Simer on bass, Jose Martinez was the drummer. This album, another product of the COVID era, you might say, those couple of years where artists had the opportunity to do some unusual things, thinking a lot and coming up with new ideas. In this case, Bill decided to play around with some electronic effects, thus Improbable Solutions. Bill Anschell opening that set. I'm John Hill. We're listening to jazz. Featuring saxophonist Gary Bartz, this is Soul Sea.

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The diminutive piano giant, Michel Petrucciani, recorded at the Blue Note Tokyo in November of 1997. Trio in Tokyo is the name of the album, a trio led by Michel Petrucciani with drummer Steve Gadd and bassist Anthony Jackson. That was called September 2nd. Preceded by My Favorite Things, sung by Pierre L. Chambers. The album called Shining Moments. Pierre L. Chambers has been singing and writing poetry and lyrics for about 40 years, and finally convinced to share his talents with the world on an album called Shining Moments. My Favorite Things, with Karen Hammack at the piano. Henry Franklin was the bassist, Clayton Cameron on drums. Pierre L. Chambers, the son of the iconic bassist Paul Chambers. And from vibist Joel Ross, New Blues, the name of the album, a song titled You Know, with Jeremy Corin on piano, the bassist Kanoa Mindenhall, drummer Jeremy Dutton, and Emmanuel Wilkins on sax. Joel Ross from the album New Blues. We're listening to jazz.

0: Vocalist Kitty Margolis from her album Evolution with Ancient Footprints, based on Wayne Shorter's tune Footprints. Special guest there, saxophonist Joe Henderson. And it was saxophonist Wayne Shorter with his classic version of Footprints with pianist Herbie Hancock, bassist Reggie Workman, and drummer Joe Chambers opening the set. I'm John Hill. Thanks for joining me for jazz. I'll see you later.
1: I'm Peter Solomon, just a few minutes away from World News and the morning show. We're going to listen next to a little bit of Better Days Are Coming. This is a track from bassist Charles Fambro, a recording made at the now defunct Greenwich Village night spot, Bradley's. This features Charles Fambro on bass, Ricky Sebastian on drums, guitarist Bobby Broom, pianist Bill O'Connell, also saxophonist Joe Ford and trombonist Steve Turay, with Donald Harrison playing alto, here on Listener Driven Jazz 88.

0: This is an album worth seeking out. Charles Fambro at Bradley's with Bobby Broom on guitar. The tune Better Days Are Coming. Good morning. I'm Peter Solomon. It's The Morning Show. Stay tuned for world news from the BBC. Lena Horne and Kenny DeVern with Dick Wellstood after the news. 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
1: BBC News with Govinda Gill. Romania has condemned Russia after a drone hit a residential building close to the border with Ukraine, injuring two people. Bucharest said it would not accept a war of aggression against Ukraine being transferred to its citizens. The head of NATO, Mark Rutte, said Russia had been reckless. Here's Nick Thorpe.
2: The Russian drone hit the 10th floor of a block of flats in the early hours of the morning, setting fire to the building and injuring two residents. The River Danube nearby forms the border with Ukraine, and Ukrainian ports are regular targets of Russian air attacks. Fragments of Russian drones have fallen on Romanian territory 47 times in the past 4 years, according to the Romanian Ministry of Defence. But this is the most serious incident so far, and the first with Romanian casualties. Air raid alerts were issued in three Romanian counties, and F-16 jets scrambled.
1: The police in Kenya say 8 students are being held on suspicion of arson after a fire tore through a dormitory at a girls' boarding school on Thursday, killing 16 children. The Directorate of Criminal Investigation says the students are being questioned as persons of interest as inquiries continue into the blaze at the Utumishi Girls Academy. Dozens of other students were injured and taken to hospital for treatment. Thomas Mukwana is at the school.
3: It's a two-story dormitory, and the injuries, most of them, 79 of them, came from girls trying to escape because the door was allegedly locked in a way that didn't allow escape easily. And so the girls had to jump from windows and they ended up breaking their limbs. Unfortunately, this is part of a wider pattern in Kenya. Growing up as a primary school student, it wasn't uncommon to hear that schools' dormitories were burnt down.
1: Kenya's High Court has temporarily blocked plans for the United States to set up an Ebola quarantine center in the country. The U.S. said it had chosen Kenya because of its proximity to the affected region. The Trump administration wants to set up a 50-bed facility where American nationals would be quarantined and treated before they're allowed back into the United States. But a civil society group objected to the plan. The judge also ruled that no one exposed to Ebola virus should be allowed to pass through Kenya. The head of the World Health Organization is appealing for more funding to help contain the Ebola outbreak. Speaking in Kinshasa, Tedros Adhanom Ghebreyesus said only a third of the needed support had been secured. Barbara Plett-Usher reports.
4: Dr. Tedros has been sending messages of reassurance and solidarity, telling Congolese people they are not alone. He and other health officials have said they are still trying to catch up with a rare species of the Ebola virus that spread undetected for weeks, probably months, in a remote area where dozens of armed groups have operated for decades. Some countries have responded by banning travel from the DRC.
1: BBC News.
0: From the Jazz 88 newsroom, I'm Peter Solomon. Good morning. Guatemalan President Bernardo Arevalo denies an agreement with the United States for anti-drug trafficking operations in Guatemala. His comments follow a New York Times report that suggests joint strikes were planned. Arevalo clarifies that there is only a request within existing agreements. He emphasizes that any collaboration, like maritime interdictions, aligns with Guatemalan law. The Congress of the Republic is the only body that can authorize operations involving soldiers on Guatemalan soil. Acting Pentagon Press Secretary Joel Valdez says he cannot discuss future operations but highlights ongoing cooperation with regional partners. Democrats are gathering in Rochester and Republicans in Duluth for the respective state conventions this weekend. The GOP convention kicked off last night with a debate featuring 6 candidates for governor. Lisa Damoth, Mike Lindell, and Kendall Qualls are considered the frontrunners in the race. St. Olaf College professor Dan Hoffrenning says House Speaker Damoth is the most well-known candidate, and she's shown she has skills in lawmaking. He adds, quote, "I think her opponents haven't really demonstrated that they've got the capacity to win an election." Close quote. MyPillow founder Lindell says he will not abide by the party's endorsement. Gun violence prevention advocates will fill the state capitol today, this afternoon, in fact, to post eviction notices on the doors of lawmakers who blocked anti-gun legislation during the session. Volunteers with the organizations Moms Demand Action and Students Demand Action will post the eviction notices on the doors of Republicans who blocked all attempts for the gun violence prevention package to be heard in the House. The Senate passed legislation which included a ban on assault weapons and high-capacity magazines by one vote. The groups will also deliver thank you notes to the lawmakers who voted in favor of that package. In sports, in women's basketball, the Lynx will play an away game against the Chicago Sky tonight at 6:30 at Wintrust Arena in Chicago. In Major League Baseball, the Twins finished off a forgetful trip to Chicago with a 6-2 loss to the White Sox in the series finale on Thursday afternoon. The Twins hit the road for a 3-game series against the Pittsburgh Pirates, game one scheduled for tonight at 5:45 Central. And the Professional Women's Hockey League Players Association began publicly listing salaries this week on its website. PWHLPA Executive Director Malika Underwood says it came after players voted to approve the salary disclosure. The union believes transparency gives players clearer information and stronger context in individual negotiations. Those salaries for the 2025-26 season ranged from $37,131.50 to Emily Clark, who's making $126,090 over this past year. The PWHL will expand from 8 to 12 teams next season. In the forecast, the MPCA issued an air quality alert for the Twin Cities, the tribal nation of Prairie Island and East Central Minnesota, from 9 to noon today due to elevated levels of ground-level ozone. Air quality is expected to reach the orange AQI category. That's considered unhealthy for sensitive groups, including people with asthma or other respiratory conditions, also children, teens, and those working or exercising outdoors. Otherwise, mostly sunny, hot today, a high of 88, mostly cloudy tonight, a low of 64, a little cooler tomorrow, cloudy skies, a high of 83. Right now, 67 degrees with partly cloudy skies in the Twin Cities. Here's music from Lena Horne, and then First Alert Traffic with Bob Urich on Jazz 88.

0: Music written by the same team that wrote Stormy Weather, Harold Arlen and Ted Kohler. The ballad I Got a Right to Sing the Blues, introduced in a Broadway review in 1932 called Earl Carroll's Vanities, popularly recorded by Cab Calloway and Louis Armstrong. Jack Teagarden did it so much it was one of his signature tunes. And this 1941 recording, Lou Brings Orchestra, Lou Busch at the piano sounding like Errol Garner, and Lena Horne showcased on vocals, is absolutely timeless. Coming up in just a moment, one of the tunes from the original Dixieland Jazz Band that was used in the very first jazz recording session, reprised in a 1974 session for the label Chiaroscuro Records. We'll hear Dick Wellstood at the piano with Kenny DeVern on clarinet doing original Dixieland One Step. But first, it's time to begin our live drive time reports on the tens, direct from the Minnesota Department of Transportation's Freeway Nerve Center, the RTMC. Bob Urich is at the Regional Transportation Management Center in Roseville with First Alert Traffic. Good morning, Bob.
1: Good morning, Peter. We're watching at Arden Hills, westbound Highway 10 at County Road 96. Got a semi that's blocking the shoulder on that right side in North Minneapolis. Southbound 94 at Broadway. It's a disabled vehicle here waiting for some extra help. It is off to the side. If you're ever in a car crash, MnDOT says to stay calm and keep safety first. Drive over to the right shoulder. Call 911. 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

0: That's Bud Powell with Max Roach and Ray Brown. The tune So Sorry Please, recorded circa 1950. Just before that, the original Dixieland One Step. This was one of the very first recognized jazz tunes recorded by the original Dixieland Jazz Band back in 1917. This version from 1974 included Kenny DeVerne on clarinet, establishing why he had such a great reputation as a player on the traditional jazz scene, and also Dick Wellstood, the piano player, acquitted himself admirably as well. Coming up in just a moment, brand new music on the Positone label featuring a fantastic trombone player named Altan Senkılar. He is of Turkish and Mexican heritage, and he grew up in California and Texas. He's now based in New York. He's an incredible player, especially in the Latin scene. We'll hear one of his original compositions called Descarga de Dia right after First Alert Traffic on Jazz 88.
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5: Watching in North Minneapolis, southbound 94 at Broadway, it's a stalled vehicle. It's got the shoulder blocked in Arden Hills, westbound 10. This is at County Road 96. Got a stalled semi blocking the side over there, but the lanes are fully open there, and traffic is getting around it in really good shape. The sunrise today was at 5:31. Live from the RTMC, it's Jazz 88 traffic.

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0: I laugh in the mouth of the lion. Music from That Wasn't a Dream, a project from Pino Palladino and Blake Mills. Just before that, Descarga de Dia, that was trombonist Alton Senkelar from his latest album. I'm Peter Solomon. Coming up in just a moment, we'll hear music from Dizzy Gillespie's group featuring vibraphonist Milt Jackson and Sonny Stitt as well. We'll have a look at news and first alert traffic. Music on the way, too, from the pianist Sharon Minamoto.
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0: Turning to the news, Romania has condemned Russia for a drone strike that hit a residential building in an area near the border with Ukraine. Two people were injured. Protesters at the DFL State Convention in Rochester will call on state leaders to stop supporting conflicts in the Middle East. U.S. and Iranian negotiators have reached a tentative agreement to extend the ceasefire by 60 days and begin a new round of talks on Iran's nuclear program. And in sports, in women's soccer, the Minnesota Aurora beat the Rockford Raptors 1-0 yesterday. Next, they'll play the River Light. That's today at 2 in Aurora, Illinois. More on these stories in our next full newscast at 7. Your Twin Cities forecast. The MPCA issued an air quality alert for the Twin Cities, the tribal nation of Prairie Island and East Central Minnesota from noon until 9 p.m. That's because of elevated levels of ground level ozone. Air quality is going to reach the orange category, which is considered unhealthy for sensitive groups. Otherwise, sunny, hot, highs of 88, overnight lows of 64 with mostly cloudy skies. Clouds continue to linger on Saturday with a little cooler temperatures, high of 83 expected. Right now it's 65 with partly cloudy skies. Let's head to the RTMC for a look at traffic with Bob Urich.
2: Got a report of some debris on the roadway. This is in Minneapolis, northbound 94 outside the Lowry Tunnel. There's said to be a construction barrel kind of rolling around in traffic. Got road construction coming this evening in Roseville and at Arden Hills. Northbound Snelling will be shutting down between Highway 36 and 694 for the weekend. This starts at 8 p.m. tonight, and that'll last until 5 p.m. on Monday. The sunrise today was an hour ago. At 5:31, live from the RTMC, it's Jazz 88 Traffic.
0: 1946, Dizzy Gillespie, vibraphonist Milt Jackson, bassist Ray Brown, saxophonist Sonny Stitt, pianist Al Haig, and drummer Kenny Clark. That's Earl Brother on listener-driven Jazz 88.

0: Pin Shirin Minamoto is a Japanese descended person who lives in Canada. In fact, her family was one of the thousands of families impacted by Canadian policies towards Japanese citizens during World War II. Like the United States, some of them were sent to internment camps. Some of them lost their property. That happened in Shirin Minamoto's family. In fact, they had a strawberry farm, and that gives the title to this new album, Goodbye Strawberry Hill. Programmatic compositions, in other words, compositions rooted in stories, populate this album, and we just heard An Ocean Between Us, which she relates to be about the struggle that her father had trying to support his family. And this included Shirin Minamoto at the piano with John Bentley on tenor sax, Darren Radke on bass, and Bernie Arai on drums. Just before that, a tune called That's Earl Brother, great arrangement recorded by Dizzy Gillespie and an ensemble including Sonny Stitt, Milt Jackson, and Kenny Clarke in 1946. I'm Peter Solomon. New music from Helen Song. Her latest, called Oracles, features her very distinctive approach to writing big band music, and we'll listen to a tune written to honor Jimmy Heath, who was sometimes called Little Bird, and we'll hear A Little Bird Watching. That's next on Listener Driven Jazz 88.
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2: Starting in the North Metro in Ramsey, eastbound 10 at Armstrong Boulevard, there's debris in the roadway there. That left lane is where you'll find that. In Roseville and in Arden Hills, northbound Snelling will be seeing construction work this evening. It'll be closing, northbound Snelling closing between Highway 36 and 694 starting at 8 p.m. tonight. That'll be a weekend-long closure. Sunrise today was at 531. Live from the RTMC, it's Jazz 88 traffic.
0: Here's Little Bird Watching by Helen Sung and her big band. You'll hear solos by Nicole Glover on tenor sax, bassist Vicente Archer, and Helen Sung at the piano.

0: It's hard to think of a Depression-era song that has more resonance than Brother, Can You Spare a Dime? The music composed by Jay Gorney and the lyrics by Yip Harburg, famously sung by Bing Crosby and Rudy Valley, and this instrumental rendition comes from the West Coast-based alto saxophonist Sonny Criss. I'm Peter Solomon. We'll hear a 1935 recording in just a moment from an iconic blues singer who was a traveling musician. He sang gospel and blues and even, I guess you could make a case for country. Speaking of Blind Willie McTell, and we'll hear a tune called Hillbilly Willie's Blues. Kind of interesting. It's also very much of its time and specifically mentions Roosevelt by name. First, though, let's head over to the RTMC and get a look at traffic with Bob Urich.
1: Watching in Ramsey, eastbound 10 at Armstrong Boulevard, we had some debris that was in the roadway there that was blocking at least one lane. That has now been cleared away. Watching in North Minneapolis, this is southbound 94 at Broadway. Got a disabled vehicle here. It's over on that right shoulder. Got slowdowns in St. Paul. This is on northbound 52, starting at Plato Boulevard. Elsewhere, we're looking at slowdowns on 94 southbound in Minneapolis. They begin at Plymouth Avenue. Live from the RTMC, it's Jazz 88 traffic.
0: Don't forget that Jazz 88 is your home for blues, beginning at 7 p.m. with Bridge to the Blues, hosted by Bobby Vandell. Later on, you can hear Luca's Juke Joint, Smokestack Lightning, and one of my favorite shows, if I'm up late enough, Blues Before Sunrise. It wraps up at 7, and then Phil Nussbaum takes the helm and launches our Bluegrass Saturday morning with more acoustic music through the day. We're going to continue now with that blues artist I mentioned, Blind Willie McTell. This is Hillbilly Willie's Blues on Lister Driven Jazz 88.

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0: Bob Dylan. He turned 85 this week. This is a 1983 masterpiece from the sessions for the album Infidels, not released until years later. Let's go to Bob Urich for a look at traffic.
1: Watching in Mendota Heights, eastbound 62 at Dot. It's a crash with the right lane currently blocked in Brooklyn Center. Westbound 94 at 169. A stalled vehicle there is over on the right shoulder. Seeing delays in St. Paul. This is northbound 52 starting at Plato Boulevard. In Minneapolis, southbound 94. Seeing delays here starting at Highway 55. Live from the RTMC, it's Jazz at EA Traffic.
0: I'm Peter Solomon. 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
2: BBC News with Govinda Gill. The head of NATO, Mark Rutte, says it's ready to defend every inch of its territory after an apartment block was hit during a Russian drone attack in Romania. Two people were injured in the strike near the Ukrainian border. It's the first time a residential building in Romania has been hit since the start of the war in Ukraine. Nick Thorpe is in neighbouring Hungary.
3: And about 2 o'clock this morning, this drone was first detected, and within 4 minutes, it struck a 10-storey block of flats in Galatz. This is a significant port city, 200,000 or so inhabitants, and in the subsequent explosion and fire. So this was not just a fragment of a drone, as we've seen before, but actually an armed drone which exploded on impact, injuring a 54-year-old woman and a 14-year-old child. The Romanians, in their response, the deputy head of the armed forces said this does not constitute an attack on Romania, but it's the consequence of an attack on neighbouring Ukraine.
2: Kenyan police say 8 students are being held on suspicion of arson after a fire tore through a dormitory at a girls' boarding school on Thursday, killing 16 children. Akisa Wandera reports from Nairobi.
4: The 8 are among about 30 students who had initially been identified and recalled by detectives investigating the deadly fire. Investigators are treating the blaze as suspected arson after the inferno destroyed a dormitory housing more than 100 students. Meanwhile, grief and tension remains high at the school, with frustrated parents demanding answers over delays in identifying victims and accounting for all students. Authorities have since dissolved the school's board of management over alleged failure to comply with safety regulations.
2: Kenya's High Court has temporarily blocked plans for the US to set up a 50-bed Ebola quarantine center in the country. Washington said it had chosen Kenya because of its proximity to the affected region. The Secretary General of the Kenya Medical Practitioners Union, Davji Atella, told the BBC his organization opposes the plan.
5: We were telling the government that it is an injustice to the Kenyans that we are focused on creating a quarantine for the Americans, but there's no any arrangements that are made for Kenyans in itself if this particular outbreak occurs. If Ebola is too dangerous for the Americans, is it not too dangerous for the Kenyans when it comes to compare?
2: The head of the WHO is appealing for more funding to help contain the Ebola outbreak. Speaking in Kinshasa, Tedros Adhanom Ghebreyesus said only a third of the needed support had been secured. The US has pledged an extra $80 million to support efforts in Congo and Uganda. World News from the BBC.
0: From the Jazz 88 newsroom, I'm Peter Solomon. Good morning. U.S. and Iranian negotiators have reached a tentative agreement to extend the ceasefire by 60 days and to begin a new round of talks on Iran's nuclear program, rather. That's according to a U.S. official familiar with the matter who spoke Thursday to the AP. The official was not authorized to publicly comment and spoke on condition of anonymity. Vice President Vance Thursday evening confirmed there was a tentative agreement, but it was unclear if President Trump would approve it. Iran did not immediately confirm any deal with the U.S. The tentative agreement comes at a moment when the fragile ceasefire between the United States and Iran appears to be wavering. Protesters at the DFL State Convention in Rochester will be calling on state leaders to stop supporting conflicts in the Middle East. The Minnesota Anti-War Committee and Rochester Solidarity with solidarity with Palestine are using the slogan, quote, DFL, grow a spine, stops funding genocide and war crimes, close quote. They're demanding complete divestment of Minnesota money from what they call apartheid Israel and an end to the U.S.-Israeli war in Iran and Lebanon. Organizers claim DFL members condemn President Trump's agenda while investing in corporations which are instrumental in executing his policies. Police in Brooklyn Park say that a suspect is in custody after finding the body of a missing man in a drainage pond this week. Officers say 27-year-old Jonte Lee had been missing since a fight on March 11th with his friend Johnny Robinson. Authorities had been searching for more than 2 months for Lee. Minnesota BCA agents used an electronic sniffing canine to search the pond on Tuesday and located Lee's body partially submerged in some reeds. Investigators say 22-year-old Robinson was arrested yesterday for probable cause murder. Looking at sports and women's soccer, the Minnesota Aurora defeated the Rockford Raptors yesterday 1-0. The Aurora play the Riverlight today at 2 at Spartan Athletic Park in Aurora, Illinois. In minor league baseball, the Saints beat Louisville 8-1 yesterday. That series will continue at 6:15 at Louisville Slugger Field tonight. And in women's basketball, the Lynx play an away game against the Chicago Sky tonight at 6:30 at Wintrust Arena.
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0: Groups considered sensitive to atmospheric conditions, including people with asthma and other respiratory conditions, children, teens, and those working or exercising outdoors will want to be careful today. The MPCA has issued an air quality alert for the Twin Cities, the Tribal Nation of Prairie Island, and East Central Minnesota from noon to 9 because of elevated levels of ground-level ozone. Air quality is expected to reach the orange AQI category. Otherwise, looking at the forecast, sunny and hot, a high of 88, cloudy overnight, a low of 64, less hot tomorrow, mostly cloudy, a high expected around 83. Currently 65 degrees with partly cloudy skies. We'll hear from Sarah Vaughn next. First Alert traffic comes your way after that here on Listener Driven Jazz 88.

0: As great a composer as George Gershwin was, a key part of his success was the lyrics written by his brother, Ira. Pretty typical of Ira's cleverness and talent with putting words together. Let's call the whole thing off, that rendition by the inimitable Sarah Vaughan here on Lister Driven Jazz 88. Sonny Rollins, as if you've been listening to this station, you probably already have heard, passed away earlier this week at the age of 95. Of course, his music lives on, and we'll listen to a session he made with Thelonious Monk in just a moment, a selection for the album Brilliant Corners, which includes Rollins on tenor sax plus a wonderful alto player named Ernie Henry, who died not too long after this session. Also Oscar Pettiford on bass, Max Roach on drums. Clark Terry also contributed to that session as well. We'll hear Bemsha swing. First though, let's head to the RTMC and get a look at traffic with Bob Urich.
1: Watching in Mendota Heights, E62 at Dodd. It's crashed. It's over on that right shoulder area right now. MnDOT is on the scene dealing with that. We're looking in St. Paul, northbound 52 over the Lafayette Bridge. Got delays here starting at Plato Boulevard. In Minneapolis, southbound at 94. Got slowdowns here beginning at Highway 55. Live from the RTMC, it's Jazz 88 traffic.
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0: a really interesting recording from 1956. Thelonious Monk with Sonny Rollins on tenor sax, Ernie Henry on alto, Oscar Pettiford bass, Max Roach playing both drum set and timpani on the recording. The tune was Bemcha's Swing. It's off the album Brilliant Corners. I'm Peter Solomon. It's the morning show on Lister Driven Jazz 88. Coming up after First Alert Traffic, a brand new release featuring music from the late pianist Jerry Allen, one of the outstanding instrumentalists of her generation. She would be 69 this year. She's from Detroit. She was married for a long time to Wallace Roney, and they collaborated a great deal. This is an unusual collaboration. Jerry Allen and the guitarist Kurt Rosenwinkel, and apparently she really enjoyed the freedom in his playing and his ability to kind of lock together with her and see where things went. We'll hear a tune called Open Handed Reach, an original number by Jerry Allen. This was captured at a performance by the pair live in Paris, and that's coming up in just a moment on Jazz 88.
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2: Watching in the South Metro, we're watching, this is in Shakopee, northbound 169. We've got slowdowns here starting at County Road 21. In the East Metro near Stillwater, westbound 36 is seeing delays starting at Highway 95. Westbound 94 in Minneapolis, we've got slowdowns here at First Avenue. St. Paul, southbound 35E at University, it's a one-vehicle incident. It's over on the shoulder. Live from the RTMC, it's Jazz 88 traffic.

0: Jerry Allen on piano with guitarist Kurt Rosenwinkel, recorded live in Paris. Allen died in 2017. This material has just seen light of day thanks to Motema Records releasing it. It's on an album called A Lovesome Thing. I'm Peter Solomon. It's the morning show on Minnesota's Jazz Station 88.5.
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2: 2018, Mike Moe was sweating it. Here he was in a room with Dakota Fanning, Luke Perry, Margot Robbie, Al Pacino, Brad Pitt, doing a table read for a script. What Quentin Tarantino, who was presiding over the whole thing, saw more as a chemistry read for his hot-off-the-presses, very hush-hush new film script, which didn't even have a title yet. Mike Moe was wondering, what am I doing here? Moe was just a kid from Woodbury, Minnesota, who'd fallen hard for martial arts at age 12, then went on to get a marketing degree at the University of Minnesota because business was always a stable

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1: 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I'm Peter Solomon, and you're tuned to The Morning Show on listener-driven Jazz 88. Turning to the news, the head of NATO says they're ready to protect every inch of territory after a Russian drone struck a residential building in a port city in Romania near the border with Ukraine, injuring two people. Former Attorney General Pam Bondi appears before House lawmakers investigating Jeffrey Epstein's sexual abuse case today. Mendota Heights expected assistance from the state this year for constructing a $33.1 million town hall complex, but then learned the state's money could end up inflating the costs, according to KSTP. In Major League Baseball, the Twins finished off a trip to Chicago, losing 6-2 to the White Sox in the series finale yesterday. The Twins hit the road again for a three-game series against the Pittsburgh Pirates. Game one tonight at 5:45 Central. More on these stories in our next full newscast coming up at 8 o'clock. Here's your Twin Cities forecast. The MPCA issued an air quality alert for the Twin Cities plus the tribal nation of Prairie Island in east central Minnesota from noon today until 9 p.m. That's because of elevated levels of ground level ozone. That will affect sensitive people, including children and those with respiratory issues. Otherwise, sunny and hot. High of 88, cloudy overnight, a low of 64. Continue mostly cloudy skies Saturday, but cooler, a high of 83. Right now it's 66 degrees under partly cloudy skies. Coming up in just a moment, we'll hear from Billie Holiday, live at Storyville in Boston, doing I Loves You Porgy from Porgy and Bess. 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
2: We got slowdowns in St. Paul on northbound 35E. They begin at Highway 13 in the South Metro. Southbound 35E at Cliff Road, it's a one-vehicle incident. It's over on the shoulder. Mendota Heights, it's a crash. This is East 62 at Dodd. In Burnsville, northbound 35W, seeing delays beginning at Cliff Road. Live from the RTMC, it's Jazz 88 traffic.

When he calls me, but when he comes, I know.

0: New music from Joe Syrian and the Motor City Jazz Octet. Some great players in here, including trombonist Doug Beavers, guitarist Paul Bollenbach, and bassist Boris Kozlov. Syrian is the drummer, Adam Birnbaum on piano, and of course that was Sway. Coming up in just a moment, a classic 1963 Blue Note LP from guitarist Kenny Burrell. The album is Midnight Blue. We'll hear the tune Chitlins Con Carne featuring Burrell on guitar, Stanley Turrentine on tenor sax, bassist Major Holly, drummer Bill English, and conguero Ray Barreto. Stay tuned.
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2: Watching in St. Paul, southbound 35E at University. You got a one vehicle incident here. It is over on that right shoulder in Brooklyn Center, westbound 94. This is at 169. It's a disabled vehicle there off to the side. Got road construction coming this evening in Roseville and Arden Hills. Northbound Snelling will be shutting down between Highway 36 and 694 starting at 8 o'clock this evening, and that'll be a weekend-long closure. Live from the RTMC, it's Jazz 88 Traffic.

0: Lynn Arriol creates uplifting music. This is a great example. It's called The Lights Are Always On. Just before that, a very grooving piece from guitarist Kenny Burrell with Stanley Turrentine. That was Chitlin's Con Carne, Ray Barreto, kind of moving things along with his conga drums. I'm Peter Solomon. Coming up in just a moment, we'll hear a 1944 session featuring saxophonist Coleman Hawkins together with what I would call progressive swing players like trumpeter Charlie Shavers and guitarist Mary Osborne. And we'll hear a tune called Allen's Alley that's also known as We. It's a composition by drummer Denzel Best. That's coming up after First Alert Traffic on Listener Driven Jazz 88.
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2: 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Hey, it's Yancey, and I've got all sorts of jazzy sounds for your weekday wind down. Tune in Monday through Thursday from 3 to 7 p.m., and we get started at 2:30 on Fridays with traffic on the 10s. 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
0: Okay, let's head to the RTMC now for a look at traffic with Bob Urich.
3: Watching in the South Metro, southbound 35E at Cliff Road. It's a one-vehicle incident, got the shoulder blocked on that left side. Looks like they've also got part of that left lane closed. In Minneapolis, westbound 94, this is at Portland. It's a crash here with vehicles over on the shoulder. 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

Allen's Alley, named after a radio personality named Vernon Allen. That's Coleman Hawkins, 1946. I wanted to mention someone that I had not mentioned earlier, and that was the presence of Alan Eager. He was the first tenor soloist there, very much inspired by Lester Young, and his style was quite a contrast with that of Coleman Hawkins. We'll continue with music from pianist Chris Parker's septet. This is Reunion on Listener Driven Jazz 88.

0: Reunion music from pianist, composer, and arranger Chris Parker and his septet, a collaboration with producer trombonist Doug Beavers and featuring Alejandro Viles on alto sax there. Let's head over to the RTMC and get another look at traffic with Bob Urich.
1: Watching in the South Metro, southbound 35E. This is at Cliff Road. We've got a one-vehicle incident blocking the shoulder and part of the left lane. We're seeing some slowdowns coming out of Shakopee on northbound 169. Delays here starting at County Road 21. Also seeing some slowdowns in Moundsview and in Blaine on eastbound 10 between Highway 65 and 35W. Live from the Regional Transportation Management Center, it's Jazz 88 Traffic.
0: 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I'm Peter Solomon. 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
2: BBC News with Govinda Gill. The head of NATO, Mark Rutte, says the military alliance is ready to defend every inch of its territory after an apartment block was hit during a Russian drone attack in Romania. Two people were injured in the strike, which took place close to the Ukrainian border. It's the first time a residential building in Romania has been hit since the war in Ukraine began. The Romanian president, Nicolae Dan, called for a coordinated and proportionate response. Nick Thorpe reports.
3: This was the most serious drone incident for Romania so far, and the first in which its citizens were injured in 4 years of regular Russian attacks on Danube ports in neighbouring Ukraine. Galați is 11 miles from the Ukrainian port of Reni, which was targeted overnight. The deputy commander of the Romanian army said the incident is not being treated as a deliberate attack on Romania, but some defence analysts are suggesting that it might have been a Russian attempt to find out how NATO will respond.
2: Turkey has warned of the risks of uncontrolled escalation in the Black Sea region after a Turkish ship was hit by a drone overnight. The Turkish Foreign Ministry did not say which country was responsible. Both Russia and Ukraine have targeted vessels in the Black Sea during their war. The police in Kenya say 8 students are being held on suspicion of arson after a fire tore through a dormitory at a girls' boarding school on Thursday, killing 16 children. Thomas Mukwana reports from the Utum Ishi Girls Academy in the Rift Valley town of Gilgil.
4: There have been heated scenes at the school this morning, with parents of both some of the girls who lost their lives and some of the girls detained, both gathering at the gates. Police continue to comb for clues in the second floor dormitory, where pupils were sleeping in 135 sets of bunk beds when the fire started in the early hours of yesterday. Detectives say they're investigating whether the 8 detained girls were involved in planning an arson attack at the state-run boarding school. The school remains closed today and the community is in shock. Arson has been a factor in previous school fires in Kenya, where students have been known to start fires in protest against poor conditions.
2: The European Union has agreed to release billions of dollars worth of EU funding for Hungary that had been frozen under the previous government of Viktor Orban. Brussels had been concerned about corruption and the erosion of judicial independence. Following talks with the new Hungarian Prime Minister, Peter Modja, the European Commission President, Ursula von der Leyen, praised early progress on reforms.
5: These are strong signals that Hungary is turning the page. In only a few weeks, you have driven forward long overdue reforms, reforms for the benefit of Hungary and reforms for the benefit of the European Union.
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0: From the Jazz 88 newsroom, I'm Peter Solomon. Good morning. Former Attorney General Pam Bondi will appear before House lawmakers investigating Jeffrey Epstein's sexual abuse cases. Bondi will answer questions today on how she oversaw the botched release of case files on the disgraced financier. Bondi was defiant when she was the Attorney General, and lawmakers confronted her in congressional hearings about her handling of the Epstein investigation. Today's transcribed Bondi interview gives lawmakers an opportunity to press for details on how well on President Trump's Republican administration has handled the Epstein files, as well as the prison sentence of Epstein's former girlfriend and confidant, Ghislaine Maxwell, who was convicted of luring teenage girls to be abused by Epstein, but insists that she's nonetheless innocent. GOP delegates will endorse a candidate for governor at the Republican State Convention in Duluth this weekend. St. Olaf College professor Dan Hoffrenning says House Speaker Lisa Damith is the most well-known candidate and has shown she has legislative skills.
6: I think the best candidate are those people who are able to communicate in a way that's persuasive to voters. And I think her opponents haven't really demonstrated that they have the capacity to win an election.
0: Damith, MyPillow founder Mike Lindell, and Kendall Qualls are considered frontrunners in the GOP governor race. Lindell says he will not abide by the party's endorsement. Mendota Heights expected assistance from the state of Minnesota this year to construct a city town hall complex, but then learned the state's money could actually end up inflating costs. That's according to a report from KSDP. A $33.1 million city town hall complex is in the works, and the city estimates property taxes could rise from $29 to $38 a month for the median home, valued at $551,000, to help pay for it. The project was discussed at a work session this week where the Mendota Heights City Council and the Project Oversight Committee considered the impact of the $4 million in bonding dollars the Minnesota State Legislature voted to appropriate to Mendota Heights and what effect that will have on the complex project. Mayor Stephanie Levine expressed disappointment about the bonding dollars as the city thought it wanted. Levine said, quote, "It's really exciting that we got money, but also comes with some of what's called B3 requirements, and we didn't know what or how much those requirements are going to cost us," close quote. B3 references buildings, benchmarks, and beyond. Those are state requirements that include sustainability and energy efficiency in the new structure's design. The mayor says some options like geothermal heating could actually end up paying for themselves eventually, but they would still increase the upfront burden on taxpayers. The mayor says she still doesn't know what the best option is for Mendota Heights or if they'll even accept money from the state. In sports, in women's soccer, the Minnesota Aurora beat the Rockford Raptors 1-0 yesterday. The Aurora will play the River Light today at 2 at Spartan Athletic Park in Aurora, Illinois. In women's basketball, the Lynx play an away game against Chicago Sky tonight at 6:30 at Wintrust Arena. And the Minnesota volleyball team has announced its 2026 schedule. The Gophers compete in 9 non-league games plus 2 exhibition games in 2026. Then they'll enter league play where they'll play 17 Big Ten conference matches before having a chance to compete in the inaugural Big Ten tournament. Minnesota heads into the new season after making the Sweet 16 for the first time since the 2022 season. The Gophers finished the year with a 24-10 record, tied for 6th place in the Big Ten conference. Looking at the forecast, the Minnesota Pollution Control Agency issued an air quality alert for the Twin Cities, the Tribal Nation of Prairie Island, and East Central Minnesota from noon to 9 due to elevated levels of ground-level ozone. Air quality is expected to reach the orange category, considered unhealthy for sensitive groups. That means people with asthma or other respiratory conditions, children, teens, those working or exercising outdoors too. And otherwise, looking at the forecast, sunny and hot, a high of 88 today, overnight lows around 64, mostly cloudy, continued cloudy skies Saturday, a high of 83. And looking ahead to Sunday, similar temperatures, highs around 82, partly sunny skies, slight chance of rain. Currently 66 degrees and partly cloudy in the Twin Cities. 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

0: This is a tune by Artie Shaw that Chris Connor also recorded. We heard Ella Fitzgerald from October of 1939. She had, at this point, assumed leadership of Chick Webb's orchestra. That's the band that gave her her start in the mid-30s at the Savoy Ballroom. Webb sadly passed away at the age of 34 earlier in the year. And so this was a gorgeous tune. It makes me think of Yiddish lullabies, and it was composed by clarinetist Artie Shaw. I'm Peter Solomon. It's the Morning Show on Minnesota's Jazz Station, 88.5. Coming up right after First Alert Traffic, music from Off Center, a new project from the LaBeouf brothers. That's Remy LaBeouf, the alto saxophonist, and Pascal LaBeouf, who plays piano, plus Dana Stevens on tenor, Linda Mahon O on bass, and Kristen Heumann on drums. We'll hear a tune called Badum. But first, let's go to Bob Urich at the RTMC and get the latest on traffic.
1: We've got slowdowns in the East Metro. This is on southbound 35E. They begin at Highway 36, and you'll see those continue on and off until you get to downtown at St. Paul. In the South Metro, this is southbound 35E at Cliff Road. Got the left lane blocked here with an incident. A lot of flashing lights over on that left side, but traffic doing okay getting around it. On the right, we're also seeing delays in South Minneapolis. This is northbound 35W. Got slowdowns here beginning at Lake Street. Live from the RTMC, it's Jazz 88 Traffic.

0: The LaBeouf Brothers, Off Center, the name of this new release on Soundspore Records. Remy LaBeouf on the alto sax there, Dana Stevens on tenor, Pascal LaBeouf on piano, that's Remy's brother, also Linda Mahan Oh on bass, and Christian Heumann on drums. So that's brand new. And speaking of brand new music, if you want to get the skinny on what's happening now in the jazz scene, both locally and nationally, tune in to This Just In, which premieres Fridays at noon, and then it's repeated Saturday evenings and Tuesdays as well. Yancey Jameson spends a whole lot of time looking into what's going on, what's happening, and she gives her unique take on it. So don't miss that, which you can also find on demand at jazz88.fm.
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2: We've got backups in St. Paul. This is on northbound 52. They start at Plato Boulevard in Golden Valley. East Highway 55 at Schaefer Road. A vehicle ran out of gas. It's blocking the shoulder. Minneapolis, we're seeing slowdowns on westbound 94. They begin at 1st Avenue and continue till you get through the Lowry Tunnel. Live from the RTMC, it's Jazz 88 traffic.
0: Julie London is a fascinating figure in both the music world and in Hollywood. She became well known in the 1940s. Apparently, she was born to a vaudeville family. She became known as the Marlboro Girl and was especially beloved for her sultry voice. A gorgeous woman. She married Bobby Troup, the songwriter, and she acted in a TV series, and I remember this from the 1970s as a very small kid, watching Emergency, in which she acted. We're going to hear her take on the song More. This is Julie London on Listener Driven Jazz 88.

0: a great arrangement with all kinds of interesting twists. John Lewis's bebop anthem, Parisian Thoroughfare, famously recorded by the composer with the Modern Jazz Quartet. In this case, we heard Jackie Terrison from his 2002 album Smile, with able accompaniment provided by Eric Harland on drums. The bassist was Sean Smith. I'm Peter Solomon. Coming up, we'll hear Liz Wright doing a wonderful tune by, now I'm forgetting the name of the New Orleans songwriter, but the tune is Southern Nights. Alan Toussaint, that's who it is. We'll also hear from drummer Micaiah McCraven in our next set. Stay tuned for First Alert Traffic and a look at the news coming up here on Listener Driven Jazz 88.
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1: At Louisville Slugger Field. 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The MPCA issues an air quality alert taking effect for the Twin Cities, the Tribal Nation of Prairie Island, and East Central Minnesota from noon until 9 p.m. today. That's because of elevated levels of ground level ozone, which will impact air quality to the extent that they're expecting it to reach orange AQI category. That's considered unhealthy for sensitive groups. People with asthma or other respiratory conditions should be careful about being outdoors. Children, teens, and those working or exercising outdoors as well. Otherwise, in the forecast, sunny and hot, a high of 88 today, overnight lows 64, cloudy skies, more clouds Saturday with a high of 83. Right now, 68 with partly cloudy skies. We'll go to Bob Urich next at the RTMC with a look on traffic.
2: Well, watching in the South Metro, southbound 35V at Cliff Road, there's a one vehicle incident with the left lane blocked right now, and traffic's moving over to the right to get through in okay fashion. In Golden Valley, East 55 at Shaper Road, a vehicle ran out of gas. It's off to the side. Got road construction coming this evening. It's going to shut down northbound Snelling between Highway 36 and 694. That'll be a weekend-long closure of North Snelling beginning at 8 p.m. Live from the RTMC, it's Jazz 88 Traffic.

0: for joining us on our exploration. This is a spontaneous composition, so we don't know what is going on.
1: Drummer Micaiah Craven, he captures some live performances and then he crafts them into new pieces, spending a great deal of time isolating compelling moments in the music and using those as building blocks in new creations. So this comes from his album In the Moment, and that was a tune titled Slightest Right. Coming up next, classic sounds on Blue Note from saxophonist I Quebec, recorded with guitarist Grant Green, Paul Chambers, and Philly Joe Jones. We'll hear that old Black Magic, the Harold Arlen Johnny Mercer classic, coming up next on Jazz 88.
2: It actually was a pretty ugly car, but it was a really wonderful car to drive. 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
1: Let's head over to the RTMC for a look at traffic with Bob Urich.
4: Watching at Eden Prairie and in Bloomington, this is northbound 169. We've got slowdowns at the Bloomington Ferry Bridge, and those continue till you get to 494. In Minneapolis, northbound at 35W, seeing some delays here starting at Lake Street and continuing northbound until you get to I-94. Elsewhere on the system in St. Paul, looks like delays on 52 northbound. They begin at Plato Boulevard. Live from the RTMC, it's Jazz 88 traffic.

0: kind of joyous gospel sound to that one. It's called Little Girl Power. That's from drummer Ulysses Owens Jr. His band includes Arena Tarakubo on alto sax, trumpeter Anthony Hervey. I don't know the trombone player, Tyler Bullock on piano, Yasushi Nakamura on bass. Owens, great drummer. There it is, Nanami Haruta playing trombone on that track. I'm Peter Solomon. It's the morning show. Coming up in our next set, we'll hear sounds from vibraphonist Joe Locke, and we'll listen next to The Voice That Is, a impulse recording showcasing the talents of Johnny Hartman, who famously made a recording in 1963 with John Coltrane. We'll listen to a session with Hank Jones on piano, guitarist Barry Galbraith, Richard Davis bass, Ozzie Johnson on drums, and we'll hear the song My Ship by Kurt Vile, here on Listener Driven Jazz 88.
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2: We've got slowdowns we're watching in Oakdale. This is on northbound 694. They begin at 10th Street and continue to get to Stillwater Boulevard. North Minneapolis, southbound 94 Broadway. It's a disabled vehicle there. It is over on that right shoulder. South Metro, southbound 35E at Cliff Road. The MnDOT's on the scene with the vehicle over on the left. 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
3: My ship

0: kind of a trancy, dreamlike piece. I don't think trancy is a word. I just made it. Safe and Sound at the Edge of the Milky Way, that's called. Vibraphonist Joe Locke, along with Jim Riddle at the piano, Lauren Cohen on bass, and Samvel Sarkissian playing drums. Just before that, My Ship, as rendered by singer Johnny Hartman. Good morning, I'm Peter Solomon. This is The Morning Show, coming up on 9 o'clock, which means it's time for our final look at traffic with Bob Urich at the RTMC.
1: And we're starting near Forest Lake. Highway 97 is closed at Highway 61 for MnDOT construction work from now through October. In St. Paul, Shepherd Road is closed in both directions at Otto Avenue for road work there. MnDOT work underway. Jazz 88 keeps you in touch with major closures and delays at the top of the hour during the midday today. And then we return for live reports this afternoon starting at 2:30. My name is Bob Urich, reporting for Jazz 88 Traffic.
0: You've heard us say it before, but it's never been more true. 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
2: BBC News with Sue Montgomery. The head of NATO, Mark Rutte, says the military alliance is ready to defend every inch of its territory after an apartment block in Romania was hit during a Russian drone attack on Ukraine. Two people were injured in the strike in the city of Galați, close to the Ukrainian border. It's the first time a residential building in Romania has been hit since the war began. Nick Thorpe has more details.
3: This is a measured response from Romania. Clearly they had to do something more than just summon the Russian ambassador, but they've stepped one step short, as it were, of expelling the Russian ambassador. They're expelling instead and closing the consular section of the Romanian embassy in the city of Constanța, which is significant in itself, but it's one step less than actually expelling the ambassador. It was one of 43 drones involved in a Russian attack on the Ukrainian port of Reni, and one of them had veered off and struck Galați.
2: Romania's foreign minister, Oana Soiu, gave her reaction to the drone strike to the BBC.
4: This is unacceptable. It is totally outside respect between countries. We share the longest border with the war, more than 650 kilometers. We do not consider this acceptable in any way.
2: The police in Kenya say 8 students are being held on suspicion of arson after a fire tore through a dormitory at a girls' boarding school in the Rift Valley town of Gilgil on Thursday, killing 16 children. The Directorate of Criminal Investigation says they're being questioned as persons of interest. The former head of the Chinese temple, known as the birthplace of Kung Fu, has been sentenced to 24 years in jail for crimes including embezzlement. Xie Yongxin, the one-time abbot of the Shaolin temple, was arrested last year. Stephen McDonald reports from Beijing.
5: When Xie Yongxin became abbot of the Shaolin temple in 1999, he transformed it into a vast money-making enterprise and earned the nickname the CEO Monk. But last July, he was detained following allegations he gave and received bribes, amassing considerable wealth and fathering children out of wedlock. For his many critics in China who said he debased a religious and cultural icon by turning it into a business empire, his guilty verdict and sentencing have come as no surprise.
2: The Israeli Prime Minister Benjamin Netanyahu says IDF forces have crossed the Litani River, which had been the northern boundary of their offensive in Lebanon. He'd earlier announced an expansion of ground operations against the Iran-backed Hezbollah group. Israel has increased its attacks over the past week, but many of the casualties have been civilians. You're listening to the World News from the BBC.
0: From the Jazz 88 newsroom, I'm Peter Solomon. Good morning. Many for-profit residential facilities, the so-called troubled teen industry nationwide, that claim to treat severe mental and behavioral health issues in children and teens, are deftly tapping into taxpayer money that's meant for students with disabilities. An Associated Press investigation found that even amid increasing scrutiny, the money continues to flow given the fractured bureaucracy of the special education system. The playbook to profits include operating on standalone contracts with individual school districts and drawing out-of-state kids. Both of those strategies dilute regulatory oversight. Residential centers also capitalize on a catch-all disability category and rely on a shadow network of educational consultants to help generate business. Both the Republican and Democratic state conventions kick off today. This is when the two parties will endorse their candidates ahead of the campaign to November midterm elections. Republican Party Chair Alex Pleshock says the GOP agenda includes...
6: We've done some polling, and it shows clearly that Minnesotans, and we're not talking necessarily Republicans or Democrats, we're talking about the voting public in general, is most concerned about things like the cost of living, which is probably at the top, but right behind it is fraud.
0: Here's DFL Chair Richard Carlbaum on his party's plan.
7: Elections are never about the past. They're always about the future, and Democrats have to articulate in meaningful ways how they're going to tackle the affordability crisis. Child care, health care, senior care, all those really important care spaces that we have to have a serious plan.
0: The Republicans are hosting their convention in Duluth. The Democrats are meeting in Rochester this weekend. Getting a firewood permit for the Chippewa National Forest is now easier. The U.S. Forest Service launched a new online e-permit system that allows residents to purchase firewood permits from a computer or mobile device without visiting a Forest Service office. Officials say the new system offers a more convenient way to obtain permits, while traditional in-person sales will continue at local Forest Service offices. The Forest Service plans to expand the online platform in the future to include additional special forest product permits. In sports and women's soccer, the Minnesota Aurora beat the Rockford Raptors 1-0 yesterday. The Aurora will play the River Light today at 2. That's happening at Spartan Athletic Park in Aurora, Illinois. In women's basketball, the Lynx play an away game against the Chicago Sky tonight at 6:30 at Wintrust Arena. In Major League Ball, the Twins finished off a forgetful trip to Chicago, losing 6-2 to the White Sox in the series finale Thursday. The Twins hit the road for a 3-game series against the Pittsburgh Pirates. Game 1 tonight at 5:45 Central. Looking at the forecast, the MPCA has issued an air quality alert for the Twin Cities, the tribal nation of Prairie Island in east central Minnesota, lasting from noon until 9 p.m. today. That's because of elevated levels of ground level ozone. Air quality is expected to reach the orange AQI category, which is considered unhealthy for sensitive groups. That includes people with asthma or other respiratory conditions, children, teens, those working outside or exercising outdoors. Two, residents who are especially sensitive to air pollution are encouraged to limit exposure outdoors. Otherwise, in the forecast today, sunny and hot, a high of 88. Overnight, cloudy, a low of 64. Mostly cloudy, a bit cooler Saturday with a high of 83. Right now, it's 73 degrees in the Twin Cities. On the roads near Forest Lake, Highway 97 closed at Highway 61 from MnDOT Construction through October. In St. Paul, Shepherd Road closed in both directions at Otto Avenue from MnDOT Work as well. I'm Peter Solomon. It's the morning show. Coming up shortly, Art Blakey's Jazz Messengers. We'll hear from Chick Corea. To get things started, a legend in the field of gospel music, blues, and jazz, Sister Rosetta Tharpe, a phenomenal vocalist and guitarist. We'll hear her take on Precious Memories next on Listener-Driven Jazz 88.
8: Hey, everybody, I'm Bobby Vandell, host of Bridge to the Blues. 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

0: The Jazz Messengers featuring Bobby Timmons on piano. He wrote that one. It's called That Dare. Also including trumpeter Lee Morgan and Wayne Shorter on tenor in that recording. Prior to that, the innovative gospel and jazz guitarist and singer Sister Rosetta Tharpe, a giant in her field, and someone who influenced some of the up-and-coming rock and rollers in the 1950s and 60s, we heard Precious Memories. I'm Peter Solomon, Engines of Our Ingenuity, coming up shortly. A little bit later in the hour, it's John Batiste, new sounds for the Dan West Big Band. We'll continue in just a moment with music from Now He Sings, Now He Sobs, a 1960s. 68 recording featuring Chick Corea in a trio with Miroslav Vitus on bass and drummer Roy Haynes. Samba Yantra, next on Listener-Driven Jazz 88.
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1: Today we gradually learn about the Wright Brothers' flight. The University of Houston's College of Engineering presents this series about the machines that make our civilization run and the people whose ingenuity created them. An article in the 1904 Puck magazine poked fun at attempts to build a flying machine. It said that inventors would get airplanes into the sky just as soon as the law of gravity was repealed. The problem was, that article came out the year after the Wright brothers had already flown. That becomes even more puzzling when historian Roger Bilstein writes about our utter confidence in the inevitability of airplanes at the turn of the century. Dirigibles had been around since 1852. Thousands of human-carrying balloons had flown since the 18th century. Lilienthal's and Chanute's successful glider experiments were well known. It could only be a matter of time. One of the strongest public voices for the inevitability of the airplane was Samuel Pierpont Langley, secretary of the Smithsonian Institution. Working with government funding, Langley had flown a successful steam-powered model airplane in 1896. Then, in the fall of 1903, only months before the Wrights' success at Kitty Hawk, Langley made two attempts to launch his huge airplane, the Aerodrome, from a large houseboat in the Potomac River. The press and photographers covered both tries. Each time, the Aerodrome crashed into the river on takeoff. The reaction was, of course, ridicule. The Washington Post called Smithsonian staff stuffers of birds and rabbits. The Boston Herald said Langley's efforts would better be directed into developing submarines. That Puck article, as it turns out, had focused on Langley without ever having heard of the Wright brothers' repeated flights in the isolated sand dunes of the Atlantic coast. Not until 1905 was an eyewitness account of their flight finally published in, of all places, a magazine titled Advances in Bee Culture. I asked my father, born 10 years before the Wrights flew, what he thought when he first heard about them. His answer was a surprise. As a schoolboy, he'd been aware only of vague rumors. Somehow, the word didn't get out. All the while, poor old Langley served as a lightning rod for ridicule. Small wonder that he died only 3 years after Kitty Hawk. When Santos Dumont made the first European flight in 1906, the Wright brothers were routinely making flights over Huffman Prairie near Dayton. The next American to fly was Glenn Curtis in 1908. But by then, the military had wind of the Wrights' achievement, and the U.S. War Department concluded a $25,000 deal with the Wrights. The Army received its first airplane in 1909. Only then did airplanes go public. Only then did flying machines become a mania, and we're left with a startling time lag. Perhaps flight had been anticipated too long. Perhaps the idea that it had actually come to pass was too bizarre. In any case, it is remarkable that anything so long awaited actually existed for 5 years before we really knew it was there. I'm John Leinhardt at the University of Houston, where we're interested in the way inventive minds work.
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Always a catchy beat to John Batiste's music. We heard Freedom here on Listener Driven Jazz 88. Coming up in the next few minutes, we'll listen to sounds from the Dan West Big Band, specifically a piece called Descant. And we'll move on next to a song performed by Lou Rawls that was originally recorded by the band Blood, Sweat, and Tears. It's called You've Made Me So Very Happy. By the way, back in 2025, I spoke with documentary filmmaker John Scheinfeld, who produced an amazing documentary telling the story of Blood, Sweat, and Tears and their fall from grace. The documentary is available online. It's called What the Hell Happened to Blood, Sweat, and Tears. If you missed that conversation, you can find it with all our other artist features online at jazz88.fm. Just do a search for Blood, Sweat, and Tears, or look through our podcast feed too. We're going to continue, as I mentioned, with Lou Rawls here on Listener Driven Jazz 88.

0: Dave Brubeck's quartet captured live. Drummer Joe Morello, bassist Eugene Wright, alto saxophonist Paul Desmond, who composed that famous number, Take Five. And of course, Brubeck at the piano. Prior to that, we heard Dan West's big band. The tune was Descant. And we opened up with a song recorded by Blood, Sweat, and Tears in the late 60s. You've Made Me So Very Happy, a version by singer Lou Rawls. We've got time for one more tune here on the morning show. We'll listen to Oliver Nelson and his ensemble from his album More Blues, The Abstract Truth on Impulse. We'll hear solos by pianist Roger Kellaway, baritone saxophonist Pepper Adams, and alto saxophonist Phil Woods. The tune One for Bob, which I believe is after producer Bob Teal. That's next on Listener Driven Jazz 88.
1: 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Congratulations to April MPS Shines winner, Dr. Saeed Garad, assistant principal at Edison High School. 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

0: Oliver Nelson, One for Bob, Phil Woods on alto, Pepper Adams baritone sax, Roger Kellaway on piano from the mid-60s. I'm Peter Solomon. That does it for today's edition of The Morning Show. Stay tuned for Jazz with Class. Manny Hill and DJ Nixter will host. You'll hear items from Benny Goodman, bassist and composer Kelsey Mines, drummer Max Roach, saxophonist Alexander Claffey, and much more. 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
2: BBC News with Sue Montgomery. The head of NATO says the alliance stands ready to defend every inch of its territory after a Russian drone hit a residential building in member state Romania. The attack had been directed at neighbouring Ukraine. Bucharest is expelling a Russian consul general. Turkey is warned of the risks of uncontrolled escalation in the Black Sea region after a Turkish ship was hit by a drone overnight. The Turkish Foreign Ministry did not say which country was responsible. Kenyan police have arrested 8 students on suspicion of arson over a fire at a girls' boarding school on Thursday. 16 children were killed and dozens were injured in the blaze. The former head of the Chinese temple, known as the birthplace of Kung Fu, has been sentenced to 24 years in jail after being convicted of corruption. Xie Yongxin had a fleet of luxury cars and fathered children with several women. The Israeli Prime Minister Benjamin Netanyahu says IDF forces have expanded their ground operations in Lebanon and crossed the Litani River. There's been an increase in Israeli attacks on the Iran-backed Hezbollah, but many Lebanese civilians have died. The military authorities in Burkina Faso have shut down the biggest Sunni mosque in the capital, Ouagadougou, following the arrest of its prominent preacher. Mohamed Issac Kindo was detained after criticising a draft law on religious freedoms. The European Union has agreed to release billions of dollars worth of EU funding for Hungary that had been frozen under the previous government of Viktor Orban. The Commission President praised the new administration's progress on reforms. 3 Chinese astronauts have returned safely to Earth after completing China's longest space mission to date. They'd spent 210 days on board the Tiangong space station. BBC News.
0: From the Jazz 88 newsroom, I'm Peter Solomon. Good morning. Prices for tomatoes are up 40% over the past year, the biggest increase tracked among products in the Consumer Price Index. Experts say the spike is the result of crop yields and 2 pillars of President Trump's second-term policies. The Iran war has spiked shipping costs. Plus, Trump has slapped tariffs on tomatoes from Mexico, which grows most of America's supply. Outraged consumers are voicing their displeasure online, but the impact is most acute among businesses which rely on tomatoes as a key ingredient. Wayne Humphrey of Snarf Sandwiches, which operates dozens of stores in Colorado, Missouri, and Texas, says the price hike will cost him $1.7 million this year. Gun violence prevention advocates will fill the state capitol today, ready to post eviction notices on the doors of lawmakers who blocked anti-gun legislation during the session. Volunteers with the organizations Moms Demand Action and Students Demand Action will post the eviction notices on the doors of Republicans who blocked all attempts for the gun violence prevention package to get a hearing in the House. The Senate passed legislation which included a ban on assault weapons and high-capacity magazines by just one vote. The groups will also deliver thank you notes to the lawmakers who voted in favor of the package. Mendota Heights expected assistance from the state this year for the construction of a city town hall complex, but learned the state's money could actually inflate costs for taxpayers. That's according to an article from KSTP. A $33.1 million city town hall complex is in the works. The city estimates property taxes could rise from $29 to $38 a month for the median home valued at $551,000. The project was discussed in a work session this week in which the city council and and the Project Oversight Committee consider the impact of the $4 million bonding dollars the legislature voted to give to the city for the complex project. Mayor Stephanie Levine expressed disappointment about the bonding dollars the city thought it wanted. Levine said, quote, "It's really exciting that we got money, but also comes with some of what's called the B3 requirements, and we didn't know what or how much the B3 requirements will cost us," close quote. B3 refers to buildings, benchmarks, and beyond. Those are the state's requirements that include sustainability and energy efficiency standards in the design. The mayor says some of the options, like geothermal heating, could pay for themselves eventually, but they would still increase the upfront burden on taxpayers. The mayor said she still doesn't know what the best option is for Mendota Heights or if they'll accept the money from the state. In sports and women's basketball, the Lynx play an away game against the Chicago Sky tonight at 6:30 at Wintrust Arena. In Major League Baseball, the Twins finished off a forgetful trip to Chicago, losing 6-2 to the White Sox, the series finale Thursday. The Twins hit the road for a three-game series against the Pittsburgh Pirates starting tonight with Game 1 at 5:45 Central Time. On the roads near Forest Lake, Highway 97 closed at Highway 61 for MnDOT construction from now through October. In St. Paul, Shepherd Road closed in both directions at Otto Avenue for MnDOT road work. There is an air quality alert from noon to 9 p.m. today. Due to elevated levels of ground-level ozone, air quality is expected to reach the orange AQI category, considered unhealthy for sensitive groups. Otherwise, hot, sunny skies, a high of 88, cloudy overnight, a low of 64, mostly cloudy Saturday, a high of 83. I'm Peter Solomon for Jazz 88.

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0: That was Kelsey Mines with Sitting and Not Waiting from the album Everything Sacred, Nothing Serious. Right here on Jazz 88 Jazz with Class, I am DJ Nixter.
1: And I'm Manny Hill, and a good Friday morning to you. And a good morning to you, my friend.
0: Yeah, good Friday morning to you, too.
1: How's your week been?
0: Oh.
1: It's been a short week. Because there was no school on Monday, Tuesday, and Wednesday. So you were just in yesterday and today. So
0: yeah.
1: It's been a short week as we're winding down the school year. And a lot of MPS seniors getting ready to graduate.
0: Yep. Exciting for them.
1: A lot of...
0: But also a little bit sad to see them go.
1: Yeah, of course. It's always a little bit sad to see the seniors graduate and move on into adulthood and post high school life and everything, but it's also a happy time because it's a big time accomplishment for them. So you remember when you graduated 2 years ago, right, from Roosevelt?
0: Yes.
1: Remember what that day was like?
0: Oh, it was such an exciting day.
1: What did you do to celebrate? Did you do anything crazy on your last day as a senior? Did you do like a senior prank or anything like that?
0: They did the senior prank in May.
1: Oh, in May of 24, when you graduated. Do you remember what the prank was?
0: I don't remember. I wish I was part of it, but I probably wasn't available that day.
1: That's okay.
0: So, yeah.
1: I think you do remember what it was, but you just don't want to say.
0: You
1: don't want to incriminate yourself, do you? I'm just kidding. I'm just kidding with you. But yeah, I have to imagine when you, seriously speaking, I have to imagine when you graduated, that was a pretty exciting time for you, right?
0: Yeah.
1: So we have a lot of really good music ahead on Jazz with Class today.
0: Yes,
1: including,
0: we do.
1: We've got music from Max Roach coming up, Alexander Claffey on the way, and Etta James is going to be later on this hour too. So it's going to be a fun Friday for Jazz with Class here today. All right, my friend, what is coming up next?
0: Coming up next is Roy McGrath with Quimbe Nama.

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0: You just listened to Alexander Claffey with Hard Time Killing Floor Blues right here on Jazz 88 Jazz with Class. DJ Nixter here.
1: With Manny Hill as well. And we're hanging out with you as we do every Friday. You went on a little field trip yesterday, my friend, didn't you?
0: I did. I got to visit the KSTP station.
1: Yeah, the TV station, Channel 5. Yeah,
0: 5 at Witness News. And
1: over there, Hubbard Broadcasting?
0: Yep. But they weren't broadcasting at that moment, but we got to tour them.
1: So you got to tour the TV station? What did you see?
0: Well, I got to see some cameras, what they use in the studio.
1: Okay, cool.
0: And they're in their main newsroom, including the weather. My man Chris Reese is the meteorologist.
1: Okay.
0: On KSTP 5 at Witness News. But unfortunately, he wasn't there. But the other tour guide knows Chris Reese.
1: Okay.
0: Yeah. And I got a coaster.
1: That's right. You've got a coaster for our listening audience that can't see. DJ Nixter got a Channel 5 coaster with the Eyewitness News
0: logo
1: on it. So, yeah. So now when you bring in your coffee cup, you can put your coffee cup on that coaster.
0: And I can just show it off to my friends like this.
1: That's right.
0: And then people would say,
1: you can brag to your friends that you went to a TV station.
0: I can tell my friends and say, I went to the KSTP TV station.
1: That's right.
0: And I got on air. I'm just kidding.
1: well, that's good. I'm glad you had a good time over there. And I know a lot of folks over there. And I'm glad you got to experience that. That's really cool.
0: Yes, that's what I've been wanting to.
1: Yeah. All right. So what do we have coming up next here on Jazz with Class?
0: Well, up next is Alliance with Sherelle Cassidy and Colleen Clark with Maiden Voyage right here on Jazz 88.
1: Jazz with Class.

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1: 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Congratulations to April MPS Shines winner, Dr. Saeed Garad, assistant principal at Edison High School. 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

0: Eddie Lockjaw Davis, wrapping up this first hour of Jazz with Class with Light and Lovely here on 88.5. 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
1: Coming up this next hour, we have Illinois Jacquette, Steve Wilson, and Scott Lee. But first, we got the BBC World News right here on Jazz 88.
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3: BBC News with Sue Montgomery. A Canadian man accused of selling lethal chemicals to people who ended their own lives has pleaded guilty to 14 counts of aiding suicide. Kenneth Law made a plea deal with prosecutors in Canada to avoid the more serious charge of murder. Authorities say Law also posted more than 1,000 packages of poison to recipients in dozens of countries. President Trump says he is meeting in the Situation Room in the White House to make what he called a final decision on whether to strike a deal with Iran. In a social media post, he insisted that Iran must open the Strait of Hormuz and agree to never have nuclear weapons. As Israel continues to bombard southern Lebanon, Prime Minister Benjamin Netanyahu says Israeli ground forces have pushed further into the country, crossing the Litani River. Israel is fighting the Iran-backed group Hezbollah, but many civilians have been killed. A U.S. federal judge has temporarily blocked the Trump administration from setting up a fund worth nearly $2 billion to pay people it claims were wrongly targeted by previous governments. Critics have described the fund as a mechanism to reward Mr. Trump's supporters. Kenyan police are questioning 8 students on suspicion of arson over a fire at a girls' boarding school on Thursday in which 16 children died. The first of a group of villagers trapped for more than a week in a flooded cave in Laos is reported to have been brought out to safety. Rescuers are still assessing whether to bring the other 4 men out immediately. The former head of the Chinese Shaolin Temple has been jailed for 24 years for corruption. She Yongxin had a fleet of luxury cars and fathered children with several women. BBC News.
0: From the Jazz 88 newsroom, a federal judge today temporarily blocked President Trump's administration from paying any claims through a $1.776 billion settlement fund that would award money to the Republican president's allies who believe they were victims of a weaponized government. U.S. District Judge Leonie Brikima of Alexandria, Virginia, also barred the government from moving forward with the fund's creation while litigation is pending to challenge it. The judge, who was nominated to the bench by President Clinton, scheduled a June 12th hearing for arguments on whether to extend the order blocking payouts from an anti-weaponization fund. The government created the fund to resolve Trump's lawsuit against the IRS over the leak of his tax returns. The White House declined to comment on the judge's ruling and referred all questions to the Justice Department, which didn't immediately respond to a request for comment. GOP delegates will endorse a candidate for governor at the Republican State Convention in Duluth this weekend. St. Olaf College professor Dan Hoffrenning says House Speaker Lisa Damith is the most well-known candidate and has shown she has lawmaking skills.
4: I think the best candidate are those people who are able to communicate in a way that's persuasive to voters. And I think her opponents haven't really demonstrated that they have the capacity to win an election.
0: Damith, MyPillow founder Mike Lindell, and Kendall Qualls are considered the frontrunners for the GOP race for governor. Lindell says he will not abide by the party's endorsement. And protesters at the DFL state convention in Rochester will be calling on state leaders to stop supporting conflicts in the Middle East. The Minnesota Anti-War Committee and Rochester's Solidarity with Palestine are using the slogan, quote, DFL, grow a spine, stop funding genocide and war crimes, end quote. They're demanding complete divestment of Minnesota money from what they call apartheid Israel and an end to the U.S.-Israeli war on Iran and Lebanon. Organizers claim DFL members condemn President Trump's agenda while investing in corporations that are instrumental in executing his policies. In sports, the Minnesota Lynx are on the road against the Chicago Sky tonight, tipping off at 6:30 from Wintrust Arena. The Twins finished off a forgetful trip to the Windy City with a 6-2 loss to the White Sox in the finale yesterday afternoon. The Twins hit the road for a three-game series against Pittsburgh. Game one is tonight, first pitch at 5:45. Midday First Alert traffic near Forest Lake. Highway 97 is closed at Highway 61 for MnDOT construction work from now through October. And in St. Paul, Shepherd Road is closed in both directions at Otto Avenue for MnDOT road work until November. Mostly sunny and temperatures reaching 88 degrees this afternoon. The Minnesota Pollution Control Agency is issuing an air quality alert for the Twin Cities, the tribal nation of Prairie Island and East Central Minnesota, until 9 p.m. tonight due to elevated levels of ground level ozone. Air quality is expected to reach the orange AQI category, considered unhealthy for sensitive groups, including people with asthma and other respiratory conditions, children, teenagers, and those working or exercising outdoors. Residents who are sensitive to air pollution are encouraged to limit prolonged outdoor activity during the alert period. For the rest of the weekend, look for mostly cloudy skies with a high near 83 tomorrow and a slight chance of showers on Sunday, but otherwise sunny with a high near 81. I'm Manny Hill for Jazz 88 News.

Jazz 88 Roots begins Friday night at 7 with the blues. 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

0: Steve Wilson is on Jazz with Class. The Eyes of Love is the title of that one. Illinois Jacquette started the hour with Jivin' with Jack the Bell Boy from his album Bottoms Up. It is Jazz with Class on a Friday. It is Manny Hill, and it is
1: DJ Nixter.
0: And can you believe how fast this school year has gone by?
1: Wow.
0: Yeah, it's like really flown by. As I interviewed the superintendent, Dr. Lisa Sales Adams, who you got to meet a few months ago.
1: It was in February.
0: Yeah, that's right. And I was talking with her, and she said the same
1: February
0: thing.
1: Just 25th, I got to meet her.
0: That's right. And
1: I have a good memory.
0: That's you have a fantastic memory. But you know, her and I were talking yesterday, and we were both just kind of in almost disbelief on how fast this school year has gone by. And it kind of feels like that every year. I imagine your senior year at Roosevelt went by pretty fast. My senior year way back at St. Paul Johnson a long, long time ago, way back in 2002. That tells you how old I am. I just remember my senior year going by really fast. So I think for a lot of these students that are graduating now.
1: Like
0: a cheetah. Exactly. Yeah, it went by super, super fast.
1: Or like a race car.
0: Yeah, a NASCAR, an Indy car. Went by really, really fast.
1: A rocket ship.
0: Or a rocket ship, yes.
1: Airplanes.
0: Or an airplane. Yeah, a lot of things that
1: humans,
0: go by fast.
1: I'm just kidding.
0: But yeah, this time has gone by really fast. Again, we just want to extend a congratulations to all of the graduating seniors at Minneapolis Public Schools and really all over the country who are graduating this time of the year. So
1: yeah, congratulations to all the graduating seniors, not just in the city or the state of Minnesota, but all around the U.S.
0: Congratulations.
1: Yes. Hats off to you.
0: Yes. So we have music from Roy Milton coming up. We have music from Bill Frisell on the way. We also have a jazz moment coming up shortly featuring George Avakian as well. Louis Armstrong is coming up too. We both like Louis Armstrong, right, DJ Nixter?
1: Yeah.
0: But what is coming up next?
1: Coming up next is Scott Lee with Frontlines from the album Greetings from Florida. Right here on Jazz ADA.
0: Jazz with Class.

0: Now, a jazz moment.
1: Oh, yes!
2: We have no bananas.
3: I didn't like what I heard on the radio most of, which was like, yes, we have no bananas, and so forth.
0: As a young emigre from Armenia, NEA jazz master George Avakian was initially underwhelmed by American radio. That is, until he stumbled upon a new kind of music.
3: I got interested in the strange music that I heard on the radio late at night, which reminded me a little bit of the folk music records that my parents had brought over, Armenian folk music, lively, peppy dances and beautiful melodies. And I discovered that it was some people with strange names like Duke Ellington and Fats Waller and, of course, Louis Armstrong. And I didn't realize that I was listening to a better class of American music, jazz.
0: This jazz moment with legendary writer and producer George Avakian was created by the National Endowment for the Arts.
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7: I'd had it for just under 2 years, but it was quickly becoming more expensive to maintain. 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I've always thought that cruising around the Twin Cities is not quite the same without Jazz 88 in the background. My name is Andrew. I live in St. Paul, and I donated my 2004 Toyota Prius. 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

0: That was Bill Frisell with Tales from the Far Side right here on Jazz with Class. I'm DJ Nixter.
1: And I'm Manny Hill. We're coming down the home stretch of Jazz with Class today on this Friday. And you're always laughing. It's so funny. We're coming down the home stretch of Jazz with Class today. We've got music from Antibalas coming up, and we're going to wrap up with Bill Harris a little bit later on. So, in the meantime, DJ Nixter, what's coming up next?
0: We got Catherine Russell with Bring It Back right here on Jazz 88.

0: Hey there, Michelle Zito here from Jammin' Jazz, Jazz for the New Generation. And if you're like me, you like to shake things up a little bit and throw a little spice into your jazz. I'm talking a little bit of funk, a little bit of soul, maybe some blues, maybe a little fusion. Then tune in Tuesday nights at 9 p.m. right here on KBEM for Jammin' Jazz, Jazz for the New Generation with me, Michelle Zito.
1: 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Each month, MPS staff nominate their colleagues for the MPS Shines Award. 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Congratulations to April MPS Shines winner, Dr. Saeed Garad, assistant principal at Edison High School. Dr. Saeed's colleagues say he's one of the most welcoming individuals at Edison, and he constantly advocates for opportunities for students to get ahead and succeed. For more info on the MPS Shines Award, visit mpschools.org and search MPS Shines.
2: Minnesota school districts are currently dealing with a growing shortage of school bus drivers. The Minnesota School Bus Operators Association says the job can actually be a rewarding career with flexible hours from standard morning and afternoon routes to midday and after-school trips. Some people may feel intimidated by driving a large bus, but districts provide full training and guide new drivers through the entire process. Anyone interested is encouraged to contact their local school district.

0: Jazz for Class wraps up with music from Bill Harris in a mellow tone from the album Bill Harris and Friends. Manny Hill and DJ Nixter here to wrap things up for you on this Friday. What have you got going on this weekend, my friend?
1: Well, this weekend, I'm heading up to my cabin.
0: Oh, you're going back up to the cabin, huh?
1: Yep. But we have some friends that are going to see a concert at a Crowbar restaurant.
0: Okay, cool.
1: And I'm going too.
0: You know what kind of concert it's going to be? What kind of music?
1: I have no idea.
0: No idea. Well, that'll be good. It'll be kind of a surprise.
1: And that is tomorrow night.
0: Oh, tomorrow night? Okay. All right. Well, what is coming up next?
1: Well, Manny, that's a good question. Coming up next is This Just In, Discover the Best New Music in the Jazz 88 Library. But first, we got the BBC World News right here on Jazz 88.
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3: BBC News with Sue Montgomery. A Canadian man who sold poisons online has pleaded guilty to 14 charges evading suicide. Kenneth Law is alleged to have sold chemicals to people around the world. He made a plea deal in Canada to avoid being charged with murder. President Trump says he's meeting in the Situation Room in the White House to make what he called a final decision on whether to strike a deal with Iran. In a social media post, he insisted that Iran must open the Strait of Hormuz and agree to never have nuclear weapons. Shortly after Mr. Trump posted the comments, Iran's foreign minister said any agreement was dependent on an end to what he called Washington's excessive demands. As Israel continues to bombard southern Lebanon, Prime Minister Benjamin Netanyahu says Israeli ground forces have pushed further into the country, crossing the Litani River. Reports from Sudan say at least 27 people have been killed in attacks in North Kordofan State. A doctors' group has blamed forces allied to the paramilitary RSF. The first of a group of villagers trapped for more than a week in a flooded cave in Laos has been brought out to safety. Divers from several countries have joined the operation to rescue the men who became stranded while looking for gold. A US judge has temporarily blocked the Trump administration from setting up a fund worth nearly $2 billion to pay people it claims were wrongly targeted by previous governments. Critics say the fund would be a mechanism to reward Trump supporters. The former head of the Chinese Shaolin Temple has been jailed for 24 years for corruption. Xie Yongxin had a fleet of luxury cars and fathered children with several women. BBC News.
0: From the Jazz 88 newsroom, Martina McBride, Morris Day, the Commodores, and Young MC have all announced they will not perform at the Great American State Fair on Washington's National Mall. The wave of cancellations comes a day after the White House-affiliated Freedom 250 announced the lineup for June and July. Freedom 250 has not responded to requests for comment. President Donald Trump launched Freedom 250 last year to celebrate the nation's 250th birthday. The organization describes itself as nonpartisan. Rapper Vanilla Ice has confirmed that he will perform. Both the Republican and Democratic state conventions kick off today. This is when the two parties will endorse their candidates ahead of the campaign to November midterm elections. Republican Party Chair Alex Peklish says the GOP agenda includes...
4: We've done some polling, and it shows clearly that Minnesotans, and we're not talking necessarily Republicans or Democrats, we're talking about the voting public in general, is most concerned about things like the cost of living, which is probably at the top, but right behind it is fraud.
0: DFL Chair Richard Carlbaum on his party's plan.
5: Elections are never about the past. They're always about the future, and Democrats have to articulate in meaningful ways how they're going to tackle the affordability crisis. Child care, health care, senior care, all those really important care spaces that we have to have a serious plan.
0: The Republicans are hosting their convention in Duluth, while the Democrats are in Rochester this weekend. And gun violence prevention advocates will fill the state capitol this afternoon, ready to post eviction notices on the doors of lawmakers who blocked anti-gun legislation during the session. Volunteers with the organizations Moms Demand Action and Students Demand Action will post the eviction notices on the doors of Republicans who blocked all attempts for the gun violence prevention package to be heard in the House. The Senate passed the legislation that included a ban on assault weapons and high-capacity magazines by one vote. The groups will also deliver thank-you notes to the lawmakers who voted in favor of the package. In sports, the Lynx are on the road against the Chicago Sky tonight, tipping off at 6:30 at Wintrust Arena. The Twins wrapped up a forgetful trip to the Windy City with a 6-2 loss to the White Sox in the series finale yesterday afternoon. The Twins remain on the road for a three-game series against the Pittsburgh Pirates this weekend. First game is tonight at 5:45. Midday First Alert traffic in near Forest Lake. Highway 97 is closed at Highway 61 for MnDOT construction work from now through October. And in St. Paul, Shepherd Road is closed in both directions at Otto Avenue for MnDOT road work until November. Your Twin Cities forecast, look for highs of 88 degrees underneath mostly sunny skies this afternoon. The Minnesota Pollution Control Agency is issuing an air quality alert for the Twin Cities, the Tribal Nation of Prairie Island, and East Central Minnesota until 9 o'clock tonight due to elevated levels of ground level ozone. Air quality is expected to reach the orange AQI category, considered unhealthy for sensitive groups, including people with asthma and other respiratory conditions, children, teenagers, and those working or exercising outdoors. Residents who are sensitive to air pollution are encouraged to limit prolonged outdoor activity during this alert period. For the rest of the weekend, look for mostly cloudy skies and a high near 83 tomorrow. Slight chance of showers on Sunday, partly sunny otherwise with a high near 81. I'm Manny Hill for Jazz 88 News. Up next, it's This Just In, the latest in our Jazz 88 library with Yancey.
6: And you're now listening to This Just In. I'm Yancey, bringing you new music, recent releases, and fresh ads to Jazz 88's library. Really excited about the program today because I've had a backlog of music and I'm going through it and I'm finding some really great stuff. We're going to hear brand new works from a crew of young cats called New Jazz Underground. We'll hear a local vocalist, Mina Moore, with her first single out in a while. We'll hear from the French twins, Leboeuf Brothers. We've also got music from trumpeter June Aida, the Helensung Big Band, Alton Senkalar, Chuck Bergeron with Lisanne Lyons, and a sneak peek from Lakeisha Benjamin's upcoming project, We Dream. It's going to be a fun program. Stick around for all sorts of jazzy sounds. We're starting out with tunes from New Jazz Underground. This is a trio, Sebastian Rios on bass, Abdias Armenteros on the sax, and TJ Reddick on the drums, all in their mid-20s, around my age. So it's really exciting to hear just that sound. And yeah, we're going to hear two cuts from them. So let's get into it. It's Jazz 88.

music from New Jazz Underground. That tune was called How Do You Do? Before that, One One's One. Man, they put their foot in this project. I'm feeling that heavy. I'm loving the synthesis, the traditional mechanisms and phrasing mixed with that just new, fresh interpretation. We heard Sebastian Rios on bass, Abdias Armenteros on the sax, TJ Reddick on the drums. 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I'm your host, Yancey, bringing you new music, recent releases, and fresh adds to our library. Coming up, a local vocalist by the name of Mina Moore, who's just dropped a single for the first time in a long time. We'll hear from her, and then French twin siblings, Leboeuf brothers. So stay tuned. It's Jazz 88.

And you just heard from LeBeouf Brothers. That was a tune called In Captivity from their most recent project, Off Center. And it features Remy LeBeouf on alto sax, Pascal LeBeouf on piano. We've got Dana Stevens on tenor, Linda May Hanno on bass, and Christian Heumann on drums. You're listening to This Just In. I'm Yancey, bringing you new music, recent releases, and fresh ads to our library here at Jazz 88. And May, as you may know, is Asian American Pacific Islander Appreciation Month. And I'm really happy to highlight players of that diaspora throughout these releases. You know, Linda May Hanno, as a bassist, has been holding it down in the rhythm section for so many players for years. And I got a really exciting release in my inbox from the Helen Sung Big Band. Helen Sung is Chinese. She is an arranger, composer, conductor, and she's on piano in this big band. This is a project called Oracles. And it is forthcoming, but I'm going to play you all one of the singles that was released so far. It's called Wayne's World for Wayne Shorter. And just a bit from the liner notes, these are challenging times. Today's world is roiling with strife and pain as aggressive factions seek to conquer and control the rest of the planet, be damned. Jazz has always preached a message diametrically opposed to such things. This music of freedom and joy insists that there is room enough for all, inviting everyone to bring their unique piece to the banquet table. And this is the world from which Helen Sung's debut big band project, Oracles, springs. So yes, we will hear a tune from the Helen Sung Big Band. This is Wayne's World for Wayne Shorter. It's Jazz 88.

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Music from Helen Sung, Big Band. That was Wayne's World for Wayne Shorter. Helen Sung is on arranging, composition, piano as band leader. And Dave Pietro was on that lead alto. We've also got Nicole Glover in the sax section, Vicente Archer on bass, Adam Cruz on the drums. You're listening to This Just In. I'm Yancey. And again, speaking of Asian American Pacific Islander Appreciation Month, we've also got music from trumpeter Jun Aida. He is Japanese, based in New York City. And this album also is carrying on that contemporary sort of feel, like making remixes of music, of jazz music, but also carrying the traditional essence. I don't know how to explain it, so you'll just hear it. We're going to hear Bellflower, which is the name of the album, the name of the tune, coming up after this message. It's Jazz 88. No need for the blues when you've got the afternoon cruise. Hey, it's Yancey, and I've got all sorts of jazzy sounds for your weekday wind down. Tune in Monday through Thursday from 3 to 7 p.m., and we get started at 2:30 on Fridays with traffic on the 10s. It's music for the moment here on Jazz 88.

0: That was Bellflower from trumpeter June Aida with Chris McCarthy on piano, Masami Kuroki on guitar, Julio Xavier Seto on bass, Jungkook Kim on drums. You're listening to This Just In. New music, recent releases, and fresh adds to our library. Coming up, we'll hear from trombonist Alton Senkalar. We'll hear Chuck Bergeron in duet with Lisanne Lyons. And we'll hear a sneak peek from the forthcoming project of Lakeisha Benjamin. Something that I'm very excited about. There are so many amazing collaborators on her project. Good music, good releases this week. I'm excited. And Peter Solomon said that it sounded good too, so I got the cosign. So we're doing good. We're doing good. You're listening to Jazz 88. I'm Yancey. Stay tuned for more.
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Chuck Bergeron on bass and Lisanne Lyons on the vocals from that tune, Detour Ahead. Before that, trombonist Alton Sencalar with Settling. And on that album accompanying Alton, Art Hirahara on piano, Boris Kozlov on bass, Gary Kirkazu on drums. We had Sherelle Cassidy on sax, Alex Norris on trumpet, and Michael Dees on the Barry Sax. You have been listening to The Afternoon Cruise. I'm Yancey for Jazz 88, bringing you new music and recent releases, sometimes forthcoming releases, only on Jazz 88. And, ooh, pardon me, you can hear a tune from a forthcoming release of Lakeisha Benjamin's. This whole project is stacked with incredible players. We're going to hear just a snippet of this tune, Beyond the Dawn. The album forthcoming is called We Dream. This tune features Terrence Blanchard. It's Jazz 88.

0: Just a taste, just a tease. I told ya. You'll have to tune back in to hear more. It's been This Just In. I'm Yancey. If you're listening live on Friday, I'm back at 2:30. If you're listening on Saturday or Tuesday, enjoy some bonus music. Stay tuned. 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
3: BBC News with Sue Montgomery. A Canadian man who sold poisons online has pleaded guilty to 14 charges of aiding suicide. Kenneth Law is alleged to have sold chemicals to hundreds of people around the world. He made a plea deal in Canada to avoid being charged with murder. President Trump says he is making what he called a final decision on whether to strike a deal with Iran. He insisted that Iran must open the Strait of Hormuz for shipping and agree to never have nuclear weapons. Iranian officials called his comments a mix of truth and lies. The first of a group of villagers trapped for more than a week in a flooded cave in Laos has been brought out to safety. Divers from several countries have joined the operation to rescue the men, who became stranded while looking for gold. President Putin has said it's too soon to say whether it was a Russian drone that hit a residential building in Romania, close to the Ukrainian border. He said debris should be handed to Moscow. NATO says there's no doubt about the origins of the drone. Reports from Sudan say at least 27 people have been killed in attacks in North Kordofan state. A doctor's group has blamed forces allied to the paramilitary RSF. The next Call of Duty game has been announced, featuring a controversial storyline involving a full-scale North Korean invasion of South Korea. Critics have voiced sensitivity concerns about the game's setting in an unresolved conflict zone. The Portuguese football manager José Mourinho has signed a three-year deal to become the new head coach of Real Madrid. It will be his second spell in charge of the Spanish Giants. And that's the summary from BBC News.
4: From the Jazz 88 newsroom, the immigration agent who shot a Venezuelan man in North Minneapolis during Operation Metro Surge has been arrested in Texas. Authorities say ICE agent Christian Castro was taken into custody today, 11 days after Hennepin County prosecutors charged him with assault and falsely reporting a crime in the January 14th non-fatal shooting of Julio Cesar Sosa Celis. The Minnesota Bureau of Criminal Apprehension said it located the 52-year-old Castro in Texas and worked with agents from the Department of Homeland Security's Inspector General's Office and the Texas Rangers to arrest him. Hennepin County Attorney Mary Moriarty called today's arrest a critical step forward in their prosecution of Castro. Witness statements and Minneapolis City video contradicts Castro's statements around the incident. The Minnesota governor's race is one of the main events for both the Republican and Democratic state conventions happening this weekend. Several polls show DFL Senator Amy Klobuchar has a wide lead against any GOP opponent. DFL party chair Richard Carlbaum says polls can be a little scary and exciting.
5: Obviously, it's a little bit of both. We cannot take anything for granted. We need to do the work of talking to voters. That's how serious we're taking this. We're not taking anything for granted. We're going to outwork our opponents at every level of the ballot.
4: Republican Party Chair Alex Plekish says their polling shows a different story.
6: When you poll people, how do they feel like the DFL can solve that problem or address it versus Republican? Again, Republicans are polling very, very well.
4: The Republicans are meeting in Duluth, while the Democrats are meeting now in Rochester. Klobuchar has announced that former Fergus Falls Mayor Ben Shearer will be her running mate in the governor's race. Shearer served two terms there as mayor and currently works with West Central Initiative, a regional economic development nonprofit. Minnesota is seeing a sharp rise in farm bankruptcies as producers continue to face economic challenges. New data show the state led the nation in Chapter 12 farm bankruptcy filings during the first quarter of this year, with 8 cases already filed. That's double the total recorded in all of 2024. Ag economists say falling crop prices, combined with higher fuel, fertilizer, and operating costs, are putting intense pressure on farm finances. Industry advocates warn that many producers are struggling with shrinking profit margins as the farm economy continues to decline. Twins lost to the Chi Sox again 6-2 yesterday and move on to face the Pirates at Pittsburgh tonight, 5:40 p.m. That'll start a 3-game weekend series there. The Saints won big yesterday in Louisville, 8-1. Play in that series continues today, 6:15. And in WNBA play, the Lynx face the Sky in Chicago tonight, starting at 6:30. Midday roadwork in St. Paul. Shepherd Road is closed both directions at Otto Avenue. Highway 5 is closed in both directions through Victoria. Follow the posted detours up till July 3rd. An air quality alert in effect until 9 o'clock today. Outdoor air could be unhealthy for sensitive groups due to ground-level ozone. Low humidity, almost no wind, and a high 87 degrees under sunny skies today, down to 65 overnight. More clouds than sun tomorrow, high of 82. Slight chance for showers Sunday, otherwise partly sunny and a high, low 80s. I'm Travis Ryder for Jazz 88.
7: Thank you. 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

Hey everybody, I'm Bobby Van Dell, host of Bridge to the Blues. 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

The composer of the one-note samba was really selling the tune short. One note does get used a lot in that samba, but there are many notes in one-note samba. Vincent Herring interpreting it there, Virginia McDonald in the set on Last Call at Dimitri's, Reynold Philipsek from our scene on St. Germain Street, and Ella Fitzgerald opening the hour on 88.5 for a sunny, hot Friday with a little bit of ozone in the air at ground level. If you've got heart-lung conditions or you're very young, very old, you may want to take it easy or just stay indoors out of those conditions through 9 o'clock today when the Weather Service says that situation will subside with the sunlight no longer impacting the pollution at ground level and creating that ozone. Me, I rode my bike here and will ride home. Hopefully, it doesn't make me ail heading into the weekend. We will see. I wasn't riding very fast, to be fair, and I won't be riding very fast back home either. Peter Erskine on the way. This is Donald Byrd, the number called Secret Love, 88.5, Jazz88.fm.

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Peter Erskine, the drummer and the band leader on this new album, Peregrine, in a trio with Alan Pasqua at the piano, Scott Colley on the bass. And the number was Contemplation. New music on 88.5, Donald Byrd doing Secret Love, and music to come from Tony Joe White, getting us ready for 12 solid hours of the blues starting at 7 o'clock tonight. And we get the set going again with the NOLA Resistance Quintet. It's called Blue Sketch.

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0: Miles Davis, live on the Michael Jackson hit. Was it a hit? The Michael Jackson song. Probably not one of his chart toppers. Human Nature. Miles, keeping current, taking inspiration wherever he found it in every era. And it was Tuesday where we celebrated a milestone. See what I did there? Accidentally. 100 years since the birth of Miles Davis this past Tuesday. Tony Joe White, great swamp rocker on No News is Good News. The Blues is Good News on 88.5, starting at 7 tonight. Bobby Vandell at 7, Lady Luca at 9, Smokestack Lightning and Blues Before Sunrise into the wee hours, getting us ready for guest host this weekend on Bluegrass Saturday morning. More about that in the 2 o'clock hour. And first, world and regional news.
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2: BBC News with Alan Smith. A Canadian man who sold poisons online has pleaded guilty to 14 charges of aiding suicide. Kenneth Law is alleged to have sold chemicals to hundreds of people around the world. He made a plea deal in Canada to avoid being charged with murder. President Trump says he's making what he called a final decision on whether to strike a deal with Iran. He again insisted that Iran must open the Strait of Hormuz and agree to never have nuclear weapons. Iranian officials called his comments a mix of truth and lies. The first of a group of villagers trapped for more than a week in a flooded cave in Laos has been brought out safely. Divers from several countries have joined the operation to rescue the men. President Putin has said it's too soon to say whether it was a Russian drone that hit a residential building in Romania, close to the Ukrainian border. NATO says there's no doubt the drone was Russian. The Brazilian president has condemned the US government's decision to designate his country's two biggest organized crime gangs as foreign terrorist groups. Luiz Inácio Lula da Silva accused Washington of playing games with Brazil's sovereignty. The Trump administration says the gang's reach has spread to the US. Ghana's parliament has approved a new bill that criminalizes homosexuality. Those convicted of same-sex acts face up to 3 years in prison, while the promotion of LGBTQ rights is also banned. Reports from Sudan say at least 27 people have been killed in attacks in North Kordofan state. A doctor's group has blamed forces allied to the paramilitary RSF. The next Call of Duty video game has been announced, featuring a controversial storyline involving a full-scale North Korean invasion of South Korea. The trailer has already amassed millions of views, but critics have voiced sensitivity about the game's setting in an unresolved conflict zone. And that's the world news from the BBC in London.
0: From the Jazz 88 newsroom, Louisiana lawmakers have passed a new congressional map to pick up a Republican seat while leaving the state with one majority black House district. The map approved today is designed to give Louisiana a 5-1 split in Republicans' favor. The U.S. Supreme Court last month struck down one of the state's majority black districts as an illegal racial gerrymander, weakening the landmark 1965 Federal Voting Rights Act. That decision intensified a national battle over partisan redistricting, fueled by President Donald Trump's efforts to protect the GOP's slim House majority in this year's midterm elections. Republican Governor Jeff Landry is expected to sign the measure. Former Attorney General Pam Bondi has refused to answer questions today in a closed-door Capitol Hill interview on Donald Trump's involvement in the release of Jeffrey Epstein case files. Bondi is also standing behind the Trump administration's release of the case files as she talks to lawmakers scrutinizing a process that was delayed and included personal information of potential victims. Several survivors of Epstein's abuse gathered outside the Capitol office where lawmakers were interviewing Bondi. The survivors tried to make their presence known to Bondi as she entered the room, but say they were shoved aside by police officers. An ICE agent charged in a January shooting during Operation Metro Surge in North Minneapolis is in custody in Texas. The Hennepin County Attorney's Office says Christian Castro was arrested this morning by Homeland Security agents, Texas Rangers, and BCA investigators were at the scene. Prosecutors say Castro shot 24-year-old Julio Sosa Celis, a Venezuelan national, in the leg through the front door of a home and lied about what happened. County Attorney Mary Moriarty said the arrest is a critical step forward in her office's prosecution of Castro. He's facing 4 counts of second-degree assault and falsely reporting a crime. With her challenger, Angie Craig, skipping the DFL state convention this weekend, Lieutenant Governor Peggy Flanagan is all but assured of the party's endorsement in the U.S. Senate race. Flanagan says the endorsement won't change the way she campaigns.
3: My hope is that folks can see that the way that we've campaigned, all across the state, with the majority of our events being in greater Minnesota, that folks can see that the way we campaign is also going to be the way that we're going to govern. I think folks are frustrated by Democrats who are nibbling around the edges, and we need to give people a reason to believe again.
0: The DFL convention is on in Rochester. The endorsement in the Senate race is expected to be made official tomorrow. The state's Republican activists are at their convention this weekend in Duluth. The Twins will start a 3-game weekend series at Pittsburgh tonight at 5:40. Basketball, the Lynx are in Chicago against the Sky at 6:30. On the roads, State Highway 280 entirely closed between 94 and 35W both ways. And northbound State Highway 51, a.k.a. Snelling Avenue, closed from Highway 36 up to 694. An air quality alert in place for the metro until 9 p.m. Avoid exertion and stay indoors when possible. High 87, mostly sunny, light breezes. Tonight down to 65, turning mostly cloudy, and it'll stay that way for Saturday with a high not as warm, around 82. I'm Travis Ryder for Jazz 88.

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early 60s material from an outfit called, or an act called, Jean the Hat. Rambunctious. Shirley Scott on the organ to open the music this hour. Squeeze me, but don't tease me. It's 88.5, and I'm not teasing you. Phil Nussbaum is not coming your way this Saturday morning. Phil's going to have a guest host, a special guest host for Bluegrass Saturday morning, and somebody who's very connected to both the Minnesota and the international bluegrass scene. It's Ross Willits, a musician in his own right, and previously the executive director of the Minnesota Bluegrass and Old Time Music Association, and a recent graduate of the International Bluegrass Music Association Bluegrass Leadership Academy. Ross Willits, your host tomorrow, 7 to noon on Bluegrass Saturday morning. And don't worry, Phil, we'll be back. MN90, the story of how our state made the big leagues on the eve of the Twins 3-game weekend series off in Pittsburgh. That's the story today. Then Yancey takes over with the afternoon cruise. I'm Travis. Have a great weekend. Charlie Parker now with Laura.

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1: When it comes to professional sports, Minnesota is pretty lucky. Only 10 cities in the country had Major League teams when the NFL and Major League Baseball expanded into this market in 1961. That's the year the Senators moved to Minnesota from Washington, D.C. to become the Twins, and the NFL created the Minnesota Vikings. Historian Dan Cagley explains why the leagues came calling.
2: They looked at just the basic things of growing population. It's one of the top 15 biggest metro areas in the country at the time that the Twins and the Vikings did move here. The state economically was very successful.
1: Minnesota's civic and business leaders couldn't have been happier to see the teams move in. They viewed Major League sports as a lure for industry and as a way to make the Twin Cities a cultural destination like other big U.S. cities. Cagley says despite the Vikings' perennial second-place finishes and the nearly 20 years since the Twins won a World Series, both teams have loyal fans and have delivered on a promise to enhance Twin Cities' economic and cultural life.
2: I think we have a hard time imagining life without those teams. Even for the people that don't follow it that closely, win or lose, they still bring out emotions in people every year, no matter what.
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0: Ron Blake on this track. It's called Grace Ann. Welcome to Friday's edition of the Afternoon Cruise. I'm your host, Yancey, bringing you music for the moment now until 7 p.m. And on Fridays, we begin our live drive time reports on the 10s, direct from the Regional Transportation Management Center at 2:30. Standing by with me is Mike Larson with First Alert Traffic.
1: Yes, I am. Good afternoon. It's a beautiful afternoon in Woodbury. On the traffic side, westbound 94. This is just before the 494-694 split. We've got, actually, everything is moving off. Right, there was a whole bunch of flashing lights there. They're all moving off. That ramp is open again to all lanes of traffic, and 94 is moving well as well. In Minneapolis, northbound 35W at Diamond Lake Road, we've got the left lane blocked here. Several vehicles, lots of flashing lights here. And we actually have left shoulder, some police showing up on the southbound as well. It's drive time traffic on the 10s from Jazz 88. And we're live from MnDOT's RTMC.
0: Let's start out on a high note. We've got Monty Alexander with a special tune, You Are My Sunshine. 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

0: Joe Alterman featuring Houston Person, Never Let Me Go from Brisket for Breakfast. Before that, Monty Alexander, You Are My Sunshine. And I'll pass it off to Mike Larson for First Alert Traffic.
1: Well, out in Osseo right now, northbound 169 at 93rd Avenue, we've got a two-car crash. They're on the right shoulder, so both lanes are open. In Minneapolis, northbound 35W, just at the Diamond Lake Road exit, we've got some police action, a lot of flashing lights, both north and southbound here, taking up the left shoulder and the left lane. Traffic is slowing down through here. Traffic is slowing down in general. We're heading into the rush hour. It's early on, but it's early on a Friday, which is when it happens. It's drive time traffic on the 10s from Jazz 88, and we're live from MnDOT's RTMC.
0: 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So stay tuned. 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

0: Charlie Hayden with Child's Play. That's from the album In Angel City. Before that, we heard from Miss Aretha Franklin with Running Out of Fools from an album called The Queen in Waiting. You're listening to The Afternoon Cruise. I'm Yancey. It's Jazz 88. It's Friday. We made it to the end of the weekend. Now let's get funky. Let's get freaky. Not too freaky. We can get free, though. We can have fun and enjoy the music. Enjoy the weather. Enjoy each other's company. Coming up to close out the 2 o'clock hour, Chuck Bergeron with Sheila Jordan and Klaus Wienreuther and the Barbara Brookmiller Big Band. Got lots of good new music in. Take a listen to This Just In on Saturday night at 11 or Tuesday night at 8 to hear some hot tunes that are now in rotation. Sometimes I get a backlog of material and it makes sorting through it almost a little bit more fun. It's like treasure hunting in a way. And this Friday, we bridge to the blues at 7 p.m. We've got Smokestack Lightning in the wee hours, as well as Blues Before Sunrise. And tomorrow, Bluegrass Saturday's got a guest host. Musician and bluegrass advocate Ross Willits is going to be holding down Bluegrass Saturday morning tomorrow. So yeah, stick around for all sorts of jazzy sounds. I've got a message before our next traffic update, so stay tuned. It's Jazz 88.
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0: 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You can get the behind-the-scenes scoop of what's going on, what's on my mind and Peter Solomon's mind and Manny's mind and all of our other programmers. Most of our other programmers have a segment. They go in depth research, history, uncovering, exploration. It's great content to get into your email inbox. Okay, passing it off to Mike Larson for First Alert Traffic.
2: Yes, up in Osseo, northbound 169 at 93rd Avenue. We still have two vehicles on the right shoulder. There are pedestrians out of their car there, so be careful. Both lanes are open. Minneapolis, however, north and southbound 35W at Diamond Lake Road. We still have the left lane and the left shoulder blocked both directions here. And we have some backups. The northbound backups go back through the Commons in both directions. And the southbound backups go back to 46th Avenue at this point. Be prepared for that. In Hopkins, this is eastbound Highway 7 at Texas Avenue. It's actually the turn lane to go to Texas Avenue. We've got a two-car crash there. You can still make that turn if you're just careful about it coming out of that left lane. We're live from the RTMC. 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

0: Music from Klaus Wienerreuther and Barbara Brookmuller's big band in honor of Chet Baker. This tune is called Chet. Before that, Chuck Bergeron on bass with Sheila Jordan on the vocals singing Fair Weather. You're listening to The Afternoon Cruise. I'm Yancey. Mike Larson's got traffic.
1: Up in Osseo, northbound 169 at 93rd Avenue, the two vehicles on the right shoulder have a trooper that has joined them now at this point. Both lanes of traffic are open. Minneapolis northbound and southbound 35W at Diamond Lake Road. We still have the left shoulder and the left lane blocked both directions here. Backups are through the Commons and back to 46th Street on southbound. It's sunset's coming at 8:50 this evening. If it's happening on the freeways, you're going to hear about it here first. 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
2: BBC News with Sue Montgomery. A Canadian man has pleaded guilty to abetting in the deaths of 14 people in Ontario by selling them the chemicals they used to take their own lives. Kenneth Law's plea was part of a deal with prosecutors, who had said it would be impossible to secure a murder conviction. Law told the court he had also assisted in the deaths of 79 people in Britain, though prosecutors in the UK have decided not to bring charges against him because of the difficulties in securing his extradition. David Parfitt, who lost his 22-year-old son, says the British authorities made the wrong decision.
3: It's unprecedented, the level of loss that's been suffered in the UK from this man's actions. And the process of a criminal case in England, I think, would highlight many lessons that need to be learned to ensure that there's no other cases.
2: President Trump says he's making a final decision on whether to strike an interim deal with Iran. Ahead of talks with his inner circle, he insisted that Iran must open the Strait of Hormuz and agree to never have nuclear weapons. Iranian officials called his comments a mix of truth and lies. Bernd Bussmann is in Washington.
4: It's quite unclear what has actually been agreed and what he's still demanding with regards to the nuclear issue, for example, or the Strait of Hormuz. We don't actually know what Iran has agreed to in principle. We just have what President Trump has said. But certainly, I think the White House has been more optimistic. And just yesterday, we heard Vice President Vance say that they're kind of in the final stages, and it's now just an issue of some small changes to language in this document.
2: Rescuers in Laos have managed to extract one of seven men trapped inside a flooded cave for more than a week. More divers have gone to the site to help rescue four more who were found on Wednesday. Two others are still missing. Vladimir Putin has cast doubt on whether the drone that hit a Romanian apartment building close to the Ukrainian border was a Russian device. His scepticism isn't matched by NATO, which insists it was a Russian drone that injured two people. Sarah Rainsford reports from the Romanian capital, Bucharest.
5: It happened as Russian drones were attacking targets on the Ukrainian side of the border, which is very close. Romania's president says it seems Ukraine's air defences hit one and it veered off course. But he put the blame firmly with Russia. Vladimir Putin claims there's no evidence. But Romania has ordered the closure of a Russian consulate and vowed to increase spending on drone defences. Romania's borderlands have been hit by drone fragments dozens of times. But this is the most serious incident by far. And it comes as Russia is launching more attack drones against Ukraine than ever.
2: World news from the BBC.
0: And from the Jazz 88 newsroom. In national news, a New Glenn rocket from Jeff Bezos' Blue Origin company exploded during a test in Florida last night. A massive fireball engulfed and destroyed the launch pad at the Kennedy Space Center seconds after the start of a scheduled, quote, hot fire test at 9 p.m. Eastern Time. Shockwaves from the explosion were felt along the stretch of Florida's Atlantic Ocean seaboard known as the Space Coast, and residents in South Carolina, hundreds of miles north, reported seeing a glow in the sky. On Tuesday, NASA announced that Blue Origin had won the contract to launch the first of three planned missions this year to begin construction of its $20 billion moon base. It is also in competition with Elon Musk's SpaceX to provide a lunar lander for the Artemis 6 mission planned for 2028 that will see astronauts land on the moon for the first time since 1972. In regional news, U.S. Senator Amy Klobuchar has selected former Fergus Falls Mayor Ben Shearer as her running mate in Minnesota's race for governor. Klobuchar says Shearer brings valuable experience as a small business owner, mayor, and economic development leader with a strong track record of creating opportunities in rural Minnesota. Shearer served on the Fergus Falls City Council before being elected mayor in 2016 and reelected in 2020. He currently works with West Central Initiative, a regional economic development nonprofit. Klobuchar says the pair will focus on growing Minnesota's economy, creating jobs, and improving state government for communities across the state. And with nearly two job openings for every available worker in Minnesota, business and agriculture leaders argue that immigration reform is essential to maintaining a stable food supply and controlling costs. Congresswoman Angie Craig is the ranking member on the House Agricultural Committee. She said this.
6: We absolutely must find a way to ensure that immigrant workers are protected in this country and that they have a path to stay here permanently. Our economy and who we are as America depends on it.
0: Craig joined Minnesota food, agriculture, and hospitality leaders today in St. Paul to launch the Keep Food on the Table Tour, a campaign highlighting the need for immigration reform to strengthen the workforce and support the food economy. That's news and in sports. In soccer, the Minnesota Aurora beat the Rockford Raptors 1-0 yesterday. They started another game with the River Light today at 2 p.m. Scores are to be determined. In women's basketball, the Minnesota Lynx play an away game against the Chicago Sky this evening at 6:30. And in Major League Baseball, the Twins lost 6-2 against the White Sox in the series finale yesterday. The Twins hit the road for another three-game series against the Pittsburgh Pirates with Game 1 this evening at 5:45. In minor league baseball, the St. Paul Saints beat Louisville 8-1 yesterday. The series continues at 6:15 this evening. I have a message, then I'll be back with weather and more music.
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0: The Minnesota Pollution Control Agency has issued an air quality alert for the Twin Cities, the Tribal Nation of Prairie Island, and East Central Minnesota from noon to 9 p.m. today. That's due to elevated levels of ground-level ozone. Air quality is expected to reach the orange AQI category. That's considered unhealthy for sensitive groups, including people with asthma and other respiratory conditions. So residents who are sensitive to air pollution are encouraged to limit your outdoor activity during the period today. Temperature-wise, this afternoon will remain high in the upper 80s. Tonight, mostly cloudy with a low around 66. It is currently 86 degrees. You're tuned into the afternoon cruise on Jazz 88. Let's hear from Thelonious Monk before the next traffic break.

0: Ruby, my dear, from Thelonious Monk. It's time for traffic with Mike Larson.
1: In St. Paul, this is westbound 94 at Mounds Boulevard. We've got the left two lanes and the left shoulder blocked here. So three lanes open to the right. This is backed up all the way to looks like McKnight at this point. In Blaine, southbound 65 at 93rd Lane, we've got several vehicles, a multi-car crash on the right shoulder here. There is a trooper there with them, and a MnDOT first truck. There's a tow truck starting to show up as well. All lanes are open to the left here. It's drive time traffic on the 10s from Jazz 88, and we're live from MnDOT's RTMC.
0: 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It's Jazz 88.

0: the music of the Affinity Trio. This tune is called New Outlook, same title as the album, with Pamela York on piano, Eric Jacobson on trumpet, and Clay Schaub on bass. Before that, Corcoran Holt with Transition Blues from his album Freedom of the Art. We've got Mike Larson with First Alert Traffic.
1: Yes, in St. Paul, westbound 94, just before Mounds Boulevard, we've got the left two lanes of westbound 94 blocked here from a multi-car crash. Backups, this go back to Johnson Parkway. In Blaine, southbound 65 at 93rd Lane, just after Cloverleaf Parkway, we've got a multi-car crash. They're all on the right shoulder here as well, so all lanes are open and moving freely through there. As you can tell, road construction season is in full swing. MnDOT says the goal is to keep its work crews safe. They remind you that it is vital that drivers stay focused, especially through work zones. It's Drive Time Traffic on the 10s from Jazz 88, and we're live from MnDOT's RTMC.
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0: Slow and Easy with Jimmy Smith. This was Lil Darlin. Before that, Larez Alexandria, Give Me the Simple Life. You're listening to The Afternoon Cruise. I'm Yancey for Jazz 88. Coming up, some Sade and Baltimore Jazz Collective to get us feeling free and fine. Passing it off to Mike Larson for First Alert Traffic.
1: Yes, indeed. Thank you. In St. Paul, westbound 94, just at Mounds Boulevard, we still have the left two lanes blocked here. Backups back to Johnson Avenue at this point. Up in Blaine, southbound 65, this is just past the intersection with Cloverleaf Parkway. We've got one vehicle left from this three-car crash waiting on a tow truck at this point. There's still some flashing lights here, though, but all lanes are open. In St. Louis Park, this is eastbound 12, just at the apex of the Rapid County Road 15. We've got some vehicles right there. There's a Trooper and a MnDOT First truck there as well. All lanes are open. The ramp is open as well. If it's happening on the freeways, you're going to hear about it here first. 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

Music from the Baltimore Jazz Collective, bass clarinet action happening. This tune is called Memories of You. Before that, Sade with Kiss of Life. You're listening to The Afternoon Cruise. I'm Yancey for Jazz 88. Coming up, Ted Pilziker and Memphis Slim giving us a little taste of the blues.

0: news before we bridge to it later on at 7. And yeah, I'm going to pass it off to Mike Larson for First Alert Traffic.
1: This is in Bloomington, eastbound 494, just at East Bush Lake Road. We've got a two-car crash. One of them's blocking the right center lane. The other one has moved to the apex of the ramp. The ramp is open, and cars are getting by single file on the right side through here. Actually, they are pushing this vehicle off to the right shoulder as we speak now. So the right two lanes are blocked for about the next minute while they move this vehicle to a safer place. Then all lanes will be open at that point. The ramp is open as well. In Blaine, just after the intersection of southbound 65 and Cloverleaf Parkway, we still have one vehicle left to be put onto a tow truck. There's a couple of emergency vehicles there with them, but all the lanes are open. Now, this is in Bloomington. The ramp from northbound 169 to Anderson Lakes Parkway, we've got a vehicle stranded on the right shoulder here. And we have a fire truck and an ambulance here checking things out. Traffic's getting by on the left side through here. Sunset's coming at 8:50 this evening. We're live from the RTMC. 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

0: Memphis Slim with the Late Afternoon Blues. I know that's right. Before that, Ted Piltziker with Old Devil Moon. You're hearing it here on the Afternoon Cruise. I'm Yancey. Mike's got traffic.
1: In Moundsview, this is northbound 35W at County Road I. We've got a multi-car crash blocking the right center lane here. So we have three lanes open to the left and one lane single file getting by on the right side. There's debris. We have a trooper here as well. In Excelsior, northbound 100 at Excelsior Park, Excelsior Boulevard, we've got a two-car crash blocking the left lane here. There's two troopers there with them. Two lanes getting by on the right side. The ramp to Excelsior Boulevard is open as well. Bloomington, the ramp from northbound 169 to Anderson Lakes Parkway is still single file on the left side while they clear up this two-car crash on the right shoulder. And also in Bloomington, this is eastbound 494 at West Bush Lake Road. The vehicle that was blocking the right center lane has been moved over to the apex of the ramp to East Bush Lake Road. So both of those vehicles are on the right shoulder now, and all lanes are open. But moving slowly, we're live from the RTMC. 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
2: Question. When someone refers to the A-pillar on the car, do you know what that is? It's the part that holds the roof to the rest of the vehicle. These pillars hold the windshield in place as well. Sometimes, when you pull up to an intersection, the pillar can create a blind spot that can hide a person who's walking. They can even hide another car. To avoid a crash, be sure to shift in your seat to see around it. MnDOT says doing so will keep everyone safe on the roads.
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0: music from The Bad Plus. This is Games Without Frontiers from an album called It's Hard. Before that, Count Basie, I Needs to Bead With. I love that name. You're listening to The Afternoon Cruise. I'm Yancey. For Jazz 88, it's time for traffic with Mike Larson.
1: Yes, in Moundsview, northbound 35, WO County Road I. We've got the two-car crash moved over to the right shoulder now. So all lanes are open, but folks are still giving them that right lane. There's some debris that some folks are steering around. So be careful moving through there. Up in Excelsior, northbound 100 at Excelsior Boulevard, the two-car crash with the emergency vehicles is now moving from the left lane over to the right shoulder, just beyond the ramp to go to Excelsior Boulevard. So all lanes will be open here momentarily. It is drive time traffic on the 10s from Jazz 88, and we're live from MnDOT's RTMC.
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2: BBC News with Sue Montgomery. President Trump has held a meeting with his advisers to make what he had said was a final decision on whether to extend the ceasefire with Iran, but the outcome is not yet clear. He had insisted beforehand that the prospective deal would guarantee Iran reopens the Strait of Hormuz and agree never to have nuclear weapons. Sarah Smith reports from Washington.
3: In his latest social media post, President Trump repeated his long-standing demand that Iran must never have a nuclear weapon and that its stocks of enriched uranium must be handed over and destroyed. He also said the Strait of Hormuz must be safely reopened to international shipping and did not say whether Iran had agreed to these provisions. The president also stated that the US naval blockade in the strait will now be lifted and that ships that have been trapped there for weeks can start the process of, in his words, heading home. We do not know if he means the blockade will be lifted, even if there is not an agreement signed with Iran today.
2: A Canadian man has pleaded guilty to abetting in the deaths of 14 people in the province of Ontario by selling them the chemicals they used to take their own lives. Kenneth Law's plea was part of a deal with prosecutors, who withdrew the more serious charges of murder. Here's Barry Caffrey.
4: He sent lethal quantities of a substance online to around 1,200 people around the world. This was a substance that was marketed and sold online and in chat groups. And of course, his capture followed a very complex investigation by at least 11 law enforcement agencies. It involved investigators from around a dozen countries around the world, including here in the UK, the United States, and Italy.
2: Vladimir Putin has cast doubt on whether the drone that hit a Romanian apartment building close to the Ukrainian border was a Russian device. The Russian leader said it was probably a Ukrainian drone that went off course because of electronic jamming. NATO insists it was a Russian drone that injured two people. Rescuers in Laos say they have brought out one of seven men trapped inside a half-flooded cave for more than a week. They had been looking for gold. Jonathan Head reports from Bangkok.
5: It was already after nightfall when the rescuers posted a photograph showing them helping one of the trapped men, wearing a helmet and covered in mud, out of the cave. It had taken them about 40 minutes to bring him to safety. They're now planning how to rescue the remaining four men who they found on Wednesday huddled on a rock ledge. The divers have been bringing them food and water to help them regain their strength, but say they are concerned about their state of health. More people with cave diving experience have arrived in Laos from other countries to help. Huge pumps have also been brought in to lower the water level in the caves.
2: World news from the BBC.
0: And from the Jazz 88 newsroom, a federal judge says New Hampshire must make it easier for voters to prove their U.S. citizenship. U.S. District Court Judge Samantha Elliott did not rule directly on whether requiring proof of citizenship for voter registration is constitutional. Instead, she said it was unconstitutional to remove one method of proof, namely signing an affidavit attesting to their citizenship. The case was seen as the first major legal test of an election reform that has been pushed nationally by President Donald Trump and has gained favor among many Republicans. Her ruling late Thursday night underscored the potential perils of implementing strict requirements for voters to document their U.S. citizenship so they can cast a ballot. In regional news, Minnesota Democrats are gathering in Rochester this weekend for the DFL State Convention. That's where delegates are expected to make key endorsements ahead of the 2026 election. Lieutenant Governor Peggy Flanagan is widely expected to secure the party's endorsement for the open U.S. Senate seat after U.S. Representative Angie Craig opted to bypass the convention process and take her campaign directly to the August 11th primary. Meanwhile, U.S. Senator Amy Klobuchar enters the governor's race as a formidable contender, backed by more than $1 million in campaign funds and a long history of statewide electoral success. Delegates will spend the weekend debating party priorities and rallying support behind their preferred candidates. And Minnesota Republicans are gathering in Duluth this weekend for their state convention. The delegates will decide who earns the party's endorsement in the race for governor. Seven candidates are seeking the GOP backing, including House Speaker Lisa Damith, Kendall Qualls, Mike Lindell, John Kriesel, Patrick Knight, Peggy Bennett, and Phil Parrish. The candidates squared off in a debate as the convention opened today, with delegates expected to announce their endorsement choice tomorrow. Republicans will also weigh in on the U.S. Senate race, where Adam Schwarz, Michelle Tafoya, and Royce White are competing for party support. That's news. In sports, in soccer, the Minnesota Aurora beat the Rockford Raptors 1-0 yesterday. The Aurora started a game with the River Light today at 2 p.m. That should be wrapping up shortly. In women's basketball, the Minnesota Lynx play an away game against the Chicago Sky this evening at 6:30. And in Major League Baseball, the Twins hit the road for a three-game series against the Pittsburgh Pirates starting tonight at 5:45 p.m. In minor league baseball, the St. Paul Saints beat the Louisville Sluggers 8-1 yesterday. They've got another match in the series today at 6:15. Here's a message. I'm back with weather and more music.
6: Hey, everybody. I'm Bobby Vandell, host of Bridge to the Blues. Join us tonight from 7 to 9 as we kick off 12 hours of blues here on Jazz 88.
0: I want to remind you all, the Minnesota Pollution Control Agency has issued an air quality alert for the Twin Cities, the tribal nation of Prairie Island, and East Central Minnesota until 9 p.m. this evening. That's due to elevated levels of ground level ozone. Air quality is expected to reach the orange AQI category. That's considered unhealthy for sensitive groups. So those who are sensitive to air pollution are encouraged to limit prolonged outdoor activity during this time. Otherwise, it is mostly cloudy with a low around 66 tonight. Tomorrow, mostly cloudy with a high near 84. 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I'm Yancey for Jazz 88. We're going to hear from Duke Ellington before traffic. Trivia is coming at 4:30.

0: Duke Ellington at Fargo with Rumpus in Richmond. That's what you're hearing right now on the Afternoon Cruise. Coming up, music from Horace Silver, Mike Allen, Arturo Sandoval, Kate Olsen. And I gotta place, y'all, some of these new cuts, these new releases that I got in. Good stuff. Okay, passing it off to Mike for traffic.
1: Yes, in Moundsview, this is northbound 35W County Road I. We've got the right lane still blocked here, this multi-car crash. We have three tow trucks here starting to load vehicles up. So the right lane's blocked. Four lanes open to the left. This is backed up all the way to 694 on Highway 10 off that exit. In Excelsior, northbound 100 at Excelsior Boulevard, all vehicles have been moved over to the right shoulder, just beyond the apex of the ramp there. We still have backups past 50th Street here. In Minneapolis, northbound 35W at 33rd, that has cleared itself up and is moving well. The Minnesota State Patrol is conducting a seatbelt enforcement campaign from now through the end of the month. That's this weekend. They say to buckle up every seat, every time, every ride. That's the way everyone stays safe. We're live from the RTMC. We are Jazz 88 Traffic.

0: Arturo Sandoval from his most recent tape. This tune is called Rolling Hills. Before that, we heard Horace Silver, one of my favorite cheeky Horace Silver tunes, Old Mother Nature Calls. He is spitting a sermon. Okay, check it out. Passing it back to Mike Larson with First Alert Traffic.
1: Up in Moundsview, northbound 35W now has just the right lane blocked here. Right lane and the right shoulder while they work on getting vehicles onto tow trucks here. All lanes to the left are open. Up in Osseo, eastbound 610, just before the west, the beginning of the bridge over the river, the West River Road, we've got a couple vehicles on the right shoulder here. Looks like one of them is a camper. All lanes are open to the left. In St. Louis Park, northbound 100, the ramp to go to France Avenue. We've got multi-car crash here. One car's in the, actually, it's an emergency vehicle in the apex. Everyone else is over on the right shoulder at this point. The ramp is open as well as northbound 100. Hear the latest road report on demand with one touch at jazz88.fm. We're live from MnDOT's RTMC. 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
0: We are going to hear Nina Simone and Javon Jackson playing Bob Dylan tunes after this message. So stay. Keep it locked, actually. Keep it locked on Jazz 88.
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0: The times, they are a-changin'. Indeed, Javon Jackson. Before that, Just Like Tom Thumb's Blues from Nina Simone. Heading over to traffic with Mike Larson.
1: Moundsview, northbound 35, W. County Road I. We still have the right lane blocked. All lanes moving well to the left. Osseo, eastbound 610. Just after the West River Road exit, we've still got some vehicles on the right shoulder there. One of them is a camper. We've got all lanes open to the left. St. Louis Park, northbound 100 at France Avenue. The ramp is almost clear at this point. We got one vehicle left on the right shoulder of the ramp. Everything else moving well. Sunset's coming at 8:50 this evening. It's a beautiful day. If it's happening on the freeways, you're going to hear about it here first. 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
0: And it is time for trivia.
1: All right.
0: It's the hardest day, the hardest question of the week, and I do think it's going to be a challenge. So let's get into it.
1: Okay.
0: We've been talking about the official state things.
1: Uh-huh.
0: Today's question is, what is Minnesota's official state soil? What is Minnesota's official state soil type?
1: Oh.
0: That is a very complex question. I'm asking you to put on your garden hats.
1: Wow, we need some scientists for this one.
0: Yeah, geography, topography, uh-huh. All of those things. I want to know, what is Minnesota's official state soil?
1: Okay.
0: All right, take some time with that.
1: Gotcha.
0: Talk soon. If you've got the answer to the hardest question of our trivia this week, shoot me an email, studio@jazz88.fm. That's studio@jazz88.fm. Any guesses? If you're not sure that you're going to get the right answer, still just make a guess. I love hearing your guesses. I love hearing from you, listener. So let me know, what is Minnesota's official state soil? We're going to keep the music grooving with Charlie Hunter and Kate Olson in the next set, so stay tuned. It's Jazz 88.

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0: Charlie Hunter on that track with a tune called Rhythm Rides Again, and that's from an album called Adventures in Analog, if I'm not mistaken. You heard it here on the Afternoon Cruise. No, that was Songs from the Analog Playground. Excuse me. I got to see Charlie Hunter in performance with Kurt Elling, actually, at the Dakota a few years back. That was a great show. I think he was playing some sort of many, many stringed bass. Can't remember how many strings. It was more than normal, and it was very cool. All right, we are a minute away from revealing the answer to today's trivia question, the most challenging question of the week. And then we'll have more music. You know, May is Asian American Pacific Islander Appreciation Month. We're coming to the close, and I've wanted to do more in highlighting jazz artists of that identity. And I had a long list and I wasn't able to get through everything, but I got some new music. Helen Sung's Big Band is one of them. It sounds really, really great. We also had new music in from trumpeter June Aida. And so there's some new stuff that you'll hear today, again, to honor our Asian American Pacific Islander artists in this jazz world. Okay, I'll pass it off to Mike Larson, who's got First Alert traffic.
1: In Bloomington, eastbound 494 at France Avenue. We got one vehicle on the left shoulder here. There's a MnDOT First truck there giving them a hand. Osseo, eastbound 610 at West River Road. We still have the vehicles on the right shoulder waiting for tow trucks. All lanes are open. St. Louis Park, northbound 100 at France Avenue. The apex of the ramp to go to France Avenue.

0: The last vehicle is being put onto a tow truck there. Everything is open and moving well. MnDOT says that the Gawker slowdowns form at crash sites. They're a natural thing, but they warn that those slowdowns can cause more crashes. Stay advised, stay focused, and stay safe. We're live from the RTMC. We are Jazz 88 Traffic. Let's talk about soil.
1: Okay, yes. So today's question was, what is Minnesota's official state soil? What you got for me, Mike?
0: Well, we had two basic guesses here. I had no idea here, I'm going to say. But Kevin said he thought it was a clay soil. And Mark, and both of these guys have their own like trivia companies.
1: Oh.
0: Mark said it was something called Lester soil.
1: Wow, Mark is on the money with that.
0: Yes, isn't he?
1: The
0: okay.
1: official state soil of Minnesota is called Lester. Let's talk about Lester. So it's based on like 6 feet down. You know, if you dig 6 feet, they analyze those 6 feet of soil. So the first layer of Lester is dark brown. It's like crumbly cake texture. Then it gets browner, then yellowish. There's clay loam in there.
0: Okay.
1: Then there's like broken bedrock ground up and moved around by glaciers that, you know, when this land was forming. So I wouldn't have known this either. It's called Lester, and I want to shout out, was it Joan, who got the correct answer. She said that Lester is named after Lester Prairie in Minnesota. So,
0: okay. Well, there we go.
1: There we go. Now you know. Now you can, you know,
0: that's deep science there.
1: It is deep science. I wonder what knowing the soil will do for you as a gardener, if that's helpful at all. But
0: well, you know, I think any excuse to make it a good garden, that's great.
1: Absolutely. Well, thanks for playing, Mike. Appreciate it.
0: Thank you.
1: I got to shout out Joan. Joan was the only one who got the answer correctly today. Todd, you let me know you cheated, but, you know, thank you for that. I also have to shout out Jeremy, Albert, Marco, Abigail, and Dick. Thank you all for your participation. Regardless, listen, if you tell me you cheat, I'm going to call you out on it. So don't say anything next time and I'll give you the credit. Speaking of soil, speaking of our earth, we're going to hear Mother Earth from Yellow Jackets. And then we're going to hear a selection from the Helensung Big Band called Convergence. So stay tuned. It's Jazz 88.

0: The sounds of Helen Sung Big Band. This tune is called Convergence. It's from a forthcoming project entitled Oracles. You're hearing it here on the Afternoon Cruise. Before that, Yellow Jackets with Mother Earth. Now back to Mike for traffic.
1: In Bloomington, eastbound 494 at France Avenue, we've got a vehicle on the left shoulder with a MnDOT first truck there. All lanes are open. And in Minneapolis, westbound 94, just where 94 and 55 come together here, we've got a vehicle on the right shoulder there. It's flashers going, waiting for a tow truck. All lanes are open through this section as well. We've got some ongoing closures happening in St. Paul and Rosedale. Of course, Highway 280 is closed in both directions between I-94 and I-36. That's through the end of the year. Near Forest Lakes, Highway 97 is closed at Highway 61 for some MnDOT construction work from now through October. We're live from the RTMC. We are Jazz 88 Traffic.
0: We'll close out the 4 o'clock hour with Herbie Hancock coming after a couple messages. So keep it locked to Jazz 88. I'm Yancey. Sit back, relax, and enjoy your ride. We are cruising.

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1: 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Yes, you heard that right. 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

0: Music from Herbie Hancock's second ever album, My Point of View. This is Blind Man, Blind Man. We've got Hank Mobley on sax with Donald Byrd supporting on trumpet, Chuck Israels on bass, and Tony Williams on the drums. Mike, you're going to have to help me pronounce this trombonist, Gracken Moncur III?
1: Gracken Moncur III, yes.
0: Gracken Moncur III. Thank you.
1: And his father was Gracken Moncur II.
0: There we go.
1: Yeah.
0: All right, what's going on the roads?
1: Well, right now, Minneapolis, westbound 94 at Highway 55. We still have a vehicle on the right shoulder here. And also Minneapolis, eastbound 394, just before the Dunwoody Boulevard exit. Two vehicles on the right shoulder. Pedestrians out of their vehicles at that point, so be careful driving through there. Traffic is slow moving through there. We still have some slow traffic through both downtown areas. We're sort of in the teeth of the rush hour right now. You can hear the latest road report on demand with one touch at jazz88.fm. And we're live from MnDOT's RTMC. We are Jazz 88 Traffic.
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0: ABC News with Chris Barrow. President Trump has held a meeting with his advisers to make what he had said was a final decision on whether to extend the ceasefire with Iran, but the outcome is not yet clear. Beforehand, he insisted that the prospective deal would guarantee Iran reopens the Strait of Hormuz and agree never to have nuclear weapons. Bernd de Busman is in Washington.
1: I think throughout the course of the day, many people here in Washington, including on Capitol Hill, will have seen statements from the Iranian side and in Iranian media that were certainly much less optimistic about a deal happening immediately. One statement in an Iranian state-linked news agency suggested that they're not even at the point where the nuclear issue is being discussed. That will all raise alarms because that's very clearly the ultimate red line for this administration and for those who were in favor of launching operations Epic Fury in late February.
0: A Canadian man has pleaded guilty to abetting in the deaths of 14 people in Ontario by selling them the chemicals they used to take their own lives. Law told the court he'd also assisted in the deaths of 79 people in Britain, though prosecutors in the UK have decided not to bring charges against him because of the difficulties in securing his extradition. Mary Varney, who represents some of the victims in the UK, says that's not good enough.
2: There needs to be a public inquiry to look at the number of people who have died in this country, not just at the hands of Kenneth Law, but of others. The UK government has been warned multiple times, and it has fallen often on bereaved families pursuing this that led to the Canadian authorities taking action.
0: Parliament in Ghana has approved a new bill that criminalises homosexuality. Those convicted of same-sex acts face up to 3 years in prison, while the promotion of LGBTQ rights is also banned. The bill has been criticised as infringing the rights of sexual minorities. Thomas Nardi has the details.
3: The new anti-LGBTQ legislation has removed sanctions for legal, medical and other professionals who provide services to persons identified as homosexual. It also allows journalists to report and publish LGBTQ-related news. It prescribes up to 10-year imprisonment for publishing material aimed at children. It also encourages Ghanaians to report them to the police. President John Mahama has indicated he will sign this bill into law.
0: A federal judge in the United States has blocked the rebranding of the Kennedy Center in Washington as the Trump Kennedy Center. Judge Christopher Cooper ruled that Congress had given the center its name and only Congress could change it. It's the latest loss for President Trump, who's been seeking to reshape and rename parts of the Capitol. This is the latest world news from the BBC.
4: And from the Jazz 88 newsroom, a federal immigration agent wanted in the shooting of a Venezuelan man during the Trump administration's Minnesota crackdown has been arrested in Texas. Authorities say Christian Castro of the Immigration and Customs Enforcement Agency was taken into custody on Friday, 11 days after Minneapolis prosecutors charged him with assault and falsely reporting a crime in the January 14th non-fatal shooting of Julio Cesar Sosa Solis. The Minnesota Bureau of Criminal Apprehension said it located the 52-year-old Castro in Texas and worked with agents from the Department of Homeland Security's Inspector General's Office and the Texas Rangers to arrest him there. In local news, the Minnesota governor's race is one of the main events for both the Republican and Democratic state conventions this weekend. Several polls show DFL Senators Amy Klobuchar with a wide lead against any GOP opponent. DFL party chair Richard Carlbaum says polls can be a little scary and exciting.
5: Obviously, it's a little bit of both. We cannot take anything for granted. We need to do the work of talking to voters. That's how serious we're taking this. We're not taking anything for granted. We're going to outwork our opponents at every level of the ballot.
4: Republican Party Chair Alex Plekash says their polling shows a different story.
6: When you poll people, how do they feel like the DFL can solve that problem or address it versus Republican? Again, Republicans are polling very, very well. So okay. There are reasons why we're going to be very optimistic going into the election season.
4: The Republicans are in Duluth, while the Democrats are meeting in Rochester. And Minnesota is seeing a sharp rise in farm bankruptcies as producers continue to face economic challenges. New data show the state led the nation in Chapter 12 farm bankruptcy filings during the first quarter of 2026, with 8 cases already filed this year, double the total recorded in all of 2024. Agricultural economists say falling crop prices, combined with higher fuel, fertilizer, and operating costs, are putting intense pressure on farm finances. Industry advocates warn that many producers are struggling with shrinking profit margins as the farm economy continues to decline. That's news. And in sports, we have the Minnesota Aurora women's soccer team playing the River Light today. I should have those stats for you. I will get them as soon as possible. In women's basketball, the Minnesota Lynx play an away game against the Chicago Sky this evening at 6:30. And in baseball, the Twins hit the road for a 3-game series against the Pittsburgh Pirates starting at 5:45 p.m. In minor league baseball, the St. Paul Saints beat the Louisville Sluggers 8-1 yesterday. They rematch again tonight at 6:15. Here's a message. I'm back with weather and more music.
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4: And a weather forecast for you tonight will be mostly cloudy with a low around 66 degrees. Tomorrow, mostly cloudy, still with a high near 84. And a reminder that the Minnesota Pollution Control Agency has issued an air quality alert for the Twin Cities, as well as the Tribal Nation of Prairie Island in east central Minnesota until 9 p.m. this evening due to elevated levels of ground level ozone. So if you are sensitive to air pollution, you're encouraged to limit prolonged outdoor activity during this time. Here's a message. Oh, no, no, no. We're back to music with Johnny Hodges before traffic. So stay tuned.

0: This is Johnny Hodges with a tune called Ruined from an album called Everybody Knows Johnny Hodges. Hey, that soccer game, the Aurora versus the River Light, it happens tomorrow at 2 p.m. That's why I cannot find the scores. You'll hear about that next week. Passing it off to Mike Larson for First Alert Traffic.
1: Yes, up in Arden Hills, this is westbound 694 at Snelling Avenue. We've got a vehicle, two vehicles. One of them is a semi and a sedan off on the left shoulder here. All lanes to the right open. Minneapolis, westbound 94, where 94 and 55 are coming together. We have the right shoulder and the right lane blocked by a trooper here. Two vehicles involved with this. Minneapolis eastbound 394 at Dunwoody Boulevard. Traffic's very slow here, but all lanes are open. We have a couple vehicles on the right shoulder through this section. MnDOT reminds you, summer is road construction season. We all know that. We can see the cones out here. Road crews depend on you to stay alert and move over so that they can work safely. So you need to eliminate all distractions while you're driving behind the wheel, especially through those construction zones. You know, your day is not done, your week is not done until you're home having dinner with your family. We're live from the RTMC. 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
0: I want to play you all this new tune from trumpeter and composer June Aida. It's from an album called Bell Flower. In fact, it's the title track of the album. So let's check it out. It's Jazz 88.

0: music from June Aida on the trumpet that was called Bellflower, featuring Chris McCarthy on piano, Masami Kuroki on guitar, Julio Xavier Seto on bass, Jungkook Kim on drums, and Takafumi Nikaido on the congas. Representing for Asian American Pacific Islander Appreciation Month, we're in the final days. So, do some research. I have talked about Toshiko Akiyoshi, Junko Anishi, Art Hirahara. I've put y'all on to Takaki Otomo. We all know and love Linda May Hano and Miki Hayama. And there are so many other great artists. Vijay Iyer, Samir Gupta. You know, this is just off the top of my head. I've got a list, and I want to, again, incorporate that list into programming every day, not just during this month, but all months. Anyways, passing it off to Mike Larson for First Alert Traffic.
1: In Minneapolis, this is southbound 35W at Industrial Boulevard. We've got a two-car crash on the right shoulder. There's a tow truck there starting to move one of these vehicles away. A MnDOT first truck is there. All lanes are open. Minneapolis, westbound 94 at Highway 55. Single-file traffic getting by on the left lane here while they get one of these vehicles onto a tow truck. Minneapolis, westbound 94 at just before 7th Street. We've got two vehicles on the left shoulder here, actually taking up a bit of the left lane as well, waiting for tow trucks. It is drive time traffic on the 10s from Jazz 88, and we're live from MnDOT's RTMC.

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0: This is a tune called Agitation from a collective under the moniker Blue Moods, from an album Blue Moods, Directions and Expressions. Before that, Railroad Bill from Taj Mahal. And now, Mike Larson with First Alert Traffic.
1: Yes, indeed. Minneapolis, westbound 94. The crash that was just before 7th Street, it was on the left shoulder and left lane. They've moved over to the right shoulder, right at the apex of the ramp to go to 7th Street. So that's all lanes are open at this point. If you're ever in a car crash, MnDOT says stay calm. Keep safety first. Drive over to the right shoulder, call 911, and stay in your vehicle with your seatbelt on. It's Drive Time Traffic on the 10s from Jazz 88, and we're live from MnDOT's RTMC.
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0: A mellow tune from Layla Hathaway featuring Willow. That's Willow Smith. This is called Tunnels from Layla Hathaway's most recent release, Vanta Black. Or it was released in the last few years. Before that, John Coltrane. And really a whole host of cats from this album Winner's Circle, recorded in January of 1958. For that tune, If I'm Lucky, we had Donald Byrd, Frank Rehak, Gene Quill, Eddie Costa, Freddie Green, Philly Joe Jones, Oscar Pettiford, and more. Turning it over to Mike Larson for First Alert Traffic.
1: Yes, this is in Minneapolis, northbound 35W at Franklin Avenue. Vehicle is being put onto a tow truck. We're blocking the right lane, so two lanes open to the left. In Minneapolis, this is westbound 94 at Cedar Avenue. It's the apex to go to 7th Street. We still have one vehicle on the right shoulder there. There's a MnDOT first truck there with them as well. In Eagan, westbound 13, just at Cliff Road, we've got a stalled vehicle on the left shoulder. Both lanes are open to the right. Hear the latest road report on demand with One Touch at jazz88.fm. We're live from MnDOT's RTMC. We are

0: Pat Martino on that last track with West Coast Blues. As we bridge to the blues in about an hour's time. You heard it here on the Afternoon Cruise, and that was from an album called Remember. I'm Yancey for Jazz 88, kicking off another hot weather weekend. Yes, we bridge to the blues at 7. We've got Smokestack Lightning at 11 and Blues Before Sunrise in the wee hours leading into Bluegrass Saturday morning. Just a heads up for our devoted, loyal Bluegrass listeners. We've got a guest host coming in this weekend. Musician and Bluegrass advocate Ross Willits will be standing in for Phil Nussbaum. Just letting you know ahead of things. And we are a little under a month away from the Twin Cities Jazz Festival. That's happening Juneteenth weekend, Friday, June 19th, and Saturday, June 20th. In fact, I have just interviewed trumpeter and composer Ella Grace. I'm talking to the Dakota Combo soon. I'm going to be talking to some youth who are performing during the Vocal Jazz Showcase. So, and then, yeah, Peter Solomon's talking with someone from the Jazz Fest on Monday, from the Jasmine Orchestra on Monday as well. So stay tuned. Keep it locked to Jazz 88 to hear all sorts of content leading up to this year's Jazz Fest. It's going to be a blast. All right, I'll pass it off to Mike Larson for First Alert Traffic.
1: Yes, it is going to be a blast. I'm looking forward to it, of course. In Osseo, northbound 169 at Highway 610, we've got single-file traffic getting by on the right side. Now, we have a vehicle with a trailer on the left shoulder and a trooper. Also, a fire truck is here because we had a bit of a grass fire, and they're taking care of that as we speak. In Minneapolis, westbound 94, just at 7th Street, that has cleared itself up. Everything's moving well through there. And in Osseo, northbound 169 at 101st Avenue, we've got single-file traffic getting by on the right side here. A two-car crash on the left shoulder and into the grass and the median. We also have a fire truck here that is blocking the left lane. It's drive-time traffic on the 10s from Jazz 88, and we're live from MnDOT's RTMC.
0: We're going to close out the 5 o'clock hour with two cuts from some contemporary jazz cats that are killing the game right now. Emmanuel Wilkins live at the Village Vanguard, and Emmett Cohen, who just released a new project called Universal Truth. Let's hear it. It's Jazz 88.

0: the sounds of Emmett Cohen, pianist and composer, on this tune, Eternal Glimpse, from his album, Universal Truth, officially dropped today. You are hearing fresh music that just dropped. Joe Farnsworth on the drums. We have Yasushi Nakamura on bass. And yeah, that's what it is. Before that, Emmanuel Wilkins live at the Village Vanguard with a tune called Go Head, Get Down. And that featured Kweku Sumbri on the drums, Micah Thomas on piano, and Ryoma Takanaga on the bass. I'm Yancey. It's The Cruise on Jazz 88. Mike's got traffic.
1: Yes, in Brooklyn Park, southbound 252, just at the intersection of 66th Avenue, the turn lane here, we've got a stalled vehicle in that turn lane. There's a MnDOT first truck there with them and a trooper. People are out of their vehicles here, but you can still make that turn if you want to. All lanes are open through there. We have some closures happening in Bloomington. The ramp from France Avenue to eastbound 494 is closed all night, starting at 8 p.m. tonight. And in Roseville and Arden Hills, northbound 51 is closed between Minnesota Highway 36 and I-694. Follow the MnDOT detours all weekend starting at 8 p.m. tonight. This is Jazz 88 Traffic.
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2: BBC News with Chris Barrow. President Trump has held a meeting with his advisers to make what he called a final decision on whether to extend the ceasefire with Iran, but the outcome is not yet clear. He'd insisted beforehand that the prospective deal would guarantee Iran that reopens the Strait of Hormuz and agrees never to have nuclear weapons. Sarah Smith is in Washington.
3: In his latest social media post, President Trump repeated his long-standing demand that Iran must never have a nuclear weapon and that its stocks of enriched uranium must be handed over and destroyed. He also said the Strait of Hormuz must be safely reopened to international shipping and did not say whether Iran had agreed to these provisions. The president also stated that the US naval blockade in the strait will now be lifted and that ships that have been trapped there for weeks can start the process of, in his words, heading home. We do not know if he means the blockade will be lifted even if there is not an agreement signed with Iran today.
2: A Canadian man has pleaded guilty to abetting in the deaths of 14 people in the province of Ontario by selling them chemicals to take their own lives. Kenneth Law's plea was part of a deal with prosecutors who said it would be impossible to secure a murder conviction. The former chef sold the legal but toxic substances online to vulnerable people through internet suicide forums. Barry Caffrey reports.
4: He sent lethal quantities of a substance online to around 1,200 people around the world. This was a substance that was marketed and sold online and in chat groups. And of course, his capture followed a very complex investigation by at least 11 law enforcement agencies. It involved investigators from around a dozen countries around the world, including here in the UK, the United States, and Italy.
2: Parliament in Ghana has approved a bill criminalising homosexuality. Those convicted of same-sex acts face up to 3 years in prison, while the promotion of LGBTQ rights is also restricted. Thomas Nardi reports.
5: The new anti-LGBTQ legislation has been passed with some amendments. It removes sanctions for legal, medical and other professionals who provide services to persons identified as homosexual. It also allows journalists to report and publish LGBTQ-related news. It prescribes stiffer punishment, up to 10-year imprisonment for publishing material aimed at children. Both versions of the bill have been widely criticized for infringing the rights of sexual minorities.
2: Vladimir Putin has cast doubt on whether the drone that hit a Romanian apartment building close to the Ukrainian border was a Russian device. The Russian leader said it was probably a Ukrainian drone that went off course. NATO insists it was a Russian drone that injured two people. This is the world news from the BBC.
0: And from the Jazz 88 newsroom, Jeff Bezos' Blue Origin is assessing damage to its Florida launch pad after a rocket exploded during a test firing. The company fueled the massive New Glenn rocket last night, hoping to briefly ignite the engines ahead of a satellite launch next week. But the 321-foot rocket blew up, taking part of the pad with it. Emergency officials are warning the public to avoid any wreckage that might wash ashore and instead call 911. New Glenn is the rocket that Blue Origin plans to use to launch landers to the moon for NASA. In local regional news, Minnesota Democrats are gathering in Rochester this weekend for the DFL State Convention, where delegates are expected to make key endorsements ahead of the 2026 election. Lieutenant Governor Peggy Flanagan is widely expected to secure the party's endorsement for the open U.S. Senate seat after U.S. Representative Angie Craig opted to bypass the convention process and take her campaign directly to the August 11th primary. Meanwhile, U.S. Senator Amy Klobuchar enters the governor's race as a formidable contender, backed by more than $1 million in campaign funds and a long history of statewide electoral success. Delegates will spend the weekend debating party priorities and rallying support behind their preferred candidates. And Minnesota Republicans are gathering in Duluth this weekend for their state convention, where delegates will decide who earns the party's endorsement in the race for governor. Seven candidates are seeking the GOP backing, including House Speaker Lisa Daymuth, Kendall Qualls, Mike Lindell, John Kriesel, Patrick Knight, Peggy Bennett, and Phil Parrish. The candidates squared off in a debate as the convention opened today, with delegates expected to announce their endorsement choice tomorrow. Republicans will also weigh in on the U.S. Senate race, where Adam Schwarz, Michelle Tafoya, and Royce White are competing for party support. That's news. And in sports, the Minnesota Aurora are playing the River Light tomorrow at 2 p.m. They beat the Rockford Raptors 1-0 yesterday. In women's basketball, the Lynx play an away game against the Chicago Sky tonight at 6:30 p.m. In Major League Baseball, the Twins hit the road for a three-game series against the Pittsburgh Pirates, with Game 1 starting tonight about 15 minutes ago. And in Minor League Baseball, the St. Paul Saints beat the Louisville Sluggers 8-1. They play again at 6:15. Here's a message, then I'm back with weather and more music.
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0: I want to remind you all that the Minnesota Pollution Control Agency has issued an air quality alert for the Twin Cities, the tribal nation of Prairie Island, and East Central Minnesota until 9 p.m. this evening. This is due to elevated levels of ground level ozone. Air quality is expected to reach the orange AQI category. That's unhealthy for sensitive groups, so those folks are encouraged to limit prolonged outdoor activity during this time. Otherwise, it's mostly cloudy with a low around 66 tonight. Tomorrow, mostly cloudy with a high near 84. Let's hear from Miss Billie Holiday before the next traffic break. 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

0: Fine Romance Indeed from Billie Holiday. Heard on Jazz 88. I'm Yancey, Mike, Scott, traffic.
1: In Brooklyn Park, southbound 252, the intersection to go to turn onto 66th Avenue. We still have a stalled vehicle in the left turn lane here. There's a first truck and a MnDOT trooper there lending a hand. The turn lane is blocked, but you still can make that turn if you need to. Bloomington, northbound 169 at Valley View Road. A stalled vehicle on the right shoulder with a trooper lending a hand. All lanes are open at this point. It's drive time traffic on the 10s from Jazz 88, and we're live from MnDOT's RTMC.
0: We're going to hear some new music from trombonist and composer Alton Sencalar. His most recent album is called Natural Rhythm. This is a funky, fun tune called Baila de Plena. Stay tuned.

0: smooth and ethereal sounds from Erto Morera and Ricardo Bacalar. This is Bumbo Meo Boy, or Bois. Before that, Baila de Plena with Alton Sencalar. You're listening to The Afternoon Cruise. We've got an NEA Jazz moment coming up, but until then, traffic with Mike.
1: In Mendota Heights, westbound 94, the ramped Highway 5 was blocked for a while where they're removing a vehicle with a tow truck. The MnDOT first truck that was blocking it just drove off, so that ramp is open again. In Bloomington, northbound 169 at Valley View Road, we had two vehicles on the right shoulder. One of them is still there with the flashers going, waiting on a tow truck. All lanes are open. And in Brooklyn Park, southbound 252, this is the turn lane to go east on 66th Street. We still have a stalled vehicle there with a trooper and a MnDOT first truck waiting for a tow truck at this point. The State Patrol is conducting seatbelt enforcement campaigns from now through the end of the month. That's this weekend. They say buckle up every seat, every time, every ride. That's how we all stay safe. We're live from the RTMC. 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
3: I didn't like what I heard on the radio most of, which was like, yes, we have no bananas, and so forth.
0: As a young emigre from Armenia, NEA jazz master George Avakian was initially underwhelmed by American radio. That is, until he stumbled upon a new kind of music.
3: I got interested in the strange music that I heard on the radio late at night, which reminded me a little bit of the folk music records that my parents had brought over, Armenian folk music, lively, peppy dances and beautiful melodies. And I discovered that it was some people with strange names like Duke Ellington and Fats Waller and, of course, Louis Armstrong. And I didn't realize that I was listening to a better class of American music, jazz.
0: This jazz moment with legendary writer and producer George Avakian was created by the National Endowment for the Arts.
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0: We are going to get back into this Al Di Meola race with Devil on Spanish Highway in just a moment after traffic with Mike Larson.
1: Well, nothing's going as fast as that on the freeway, and that's good. In St. Paul, this is southbound 35E at Kellogg Boulevard. We've got a couple vehicles on the right shoulder here, but all lanes are open. Mendota Heights, this is northbound Highway 5 at Post Road. A vehicle on the left shoulder. There's a MnDOT first truck there lending a hand, and all lanes of traffic are open. And in St. Paul, northbound 35E at University Avenue, we've got a vehicle on the right shoulder pulling a small trailer. I think they've run out of gas and they're waiting for some gas relief. All lanes are open. It's Drive Time Traffic on the 10s from Jazz 88, and we're live from MnDOT.

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0: One of my favorites from Erykah Badu and the Robert Glasper Experiment, Afro Blue. Before that, a bit of Race with the Devil on Spanish Highway from Al Di Meola. Coming up, more of my favorite songs just to close out the cruise with some funky, fresh, free vibes. I'm Yancey. Mike's got traffic.
1: Yes, in St. Paul, this is eastbound 94 at Trunk Highway 61. We got one vehicle on the left shoulder here waiting for a tow truck. All of their lanes are open. Everyone's moving well through here. In Mendota Heights, this is northbound Highway 5, just at Post Road. We've got a vehicle on the left shoulder there with a MnDOT First truck lending a hand. All lanes are open as well. In St. Paul, westbound 94, this is just at the off-ramp from Highway 280, which is closed right now, of course. But on the right shoulder here, we've got a two-car crash, and there's a MnDOT First truck there with it. All lanes are open here as well. If it's happening on the freeways, you're going to hear about it here first. We're broadcasting live from MnDOT's Freeway Operations Center, the RTMC, only on Jazz 88.
0: Coming up, we are going to hear from Micaiah McCraven. This is from Universal Beings, and this is one of my favorite tracks on that project because it's a house tune, but if it was jazz. So if you like house music, you're going to like this tune. It's called Sweet House. Then we'll hear from Brandi Younger featuring Moo Moo Fresh, all on the afternoon cruise for Jazz 88.

0: Brandy Younger featuring Mumu Fresh. This is Brand New Life. Before that, Sweet House from Makaya McCraven. Ah, I just can't get enough of that. And Mike Larson with First Alert Traffic.
1: Yes, in Minneapolis, this is southbound 35W at Broadway. We've got a vehicle on the right shoulder with its hood up. There's a MnDOT First truck there as well. But all lanes are open to the left. Chanhazen, westbound Highway 5 at the Market Boulevard intersection. The turn lane to go to Market Boulevard off of westbound Highway 5. There's a stalled vehicle with its hood up and its trunk up in the turn lane. There's another vehicle behind it, I think, lending a hand. All other lanes are open. Sunset's coming at 8:50 this evening. It's drive time traffic on the 10s from Jazz 88, and we're live from MnDOT's RTMC.
2: 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Oh, we got that. It's Jazz Fest in America this week on Jazz Night, and we're getting you VIP passes to sets from Gregory Porter, Gabrielle Cavassa, and Corey Wong. That's next time on Jazz Night in America. I'm Christian McBride.
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0: You know, when you hear this song, we've come to the end of another week here on Jazz 88. We've come to the end of the afternoon cruise on a Friday because we are cruising with D'Angelo. Before that, Michelle Ndegiocello, Good Intentions. Always a pleasure, always a joy to be here with you, bringing you music for the moment. Music with a message, music as a calm, as balm, as reflection. We bridge to the blues shortly. 12 hours of blues leading into bluegrass Saturday morning. And loads more music throughout the weekend. I'll be back same time, same place on Monday. You can hear my voice on This Just In Saturday night at 11 p.m. or Tuesday at 8. Really, really great new stuff. I encourage you to check it out. I believe it's on demand as well, so you don't have to stay up too late on Saturday if you don't want to. And again, we're counting down to the Twin Cities Jazz Festival. Make your plans. Get your lawn chair. Make sure to remember your sunscreen, your water bottle. I'm sure it's going to be hot. Music-wise and temperature-wise, it's going to be hot. Again, I'm Yonci. That's Y-O-N-C-I. You don't have to add any other letters or substitute anything. And if you're confused, you can go to our website, jazz88.fm, to get details. It's the afternoon cruise. Again, I'm Yonci for Jazz 88. Mike's going to give us our final read on the roads.
1: Yes, tonight and this weekend in Bloomington, the ramp from France Avenue to eastbound 494 is closed all night starting at 8 p.m. And in Roseville and Arden Hills, northbound 51 is closed between Minnesota Highway 36 and I-694. Follow the MnDOT detours. That's happening all weekend starting at 8 p.m. this evening. This evening, Jazz 88 will bring you information on road closures and event congestion through 11 p.m. I'm Michael Larson, reporting for Jazz 88 Traffic.
0: Always a pleasure, Mike. 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